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1: That's right, honorable.
0: See, yes, idea, a ye. 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
1: Okay.
0: Our first instant, ye dear Barney Hamble.
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0: otua
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1: okay.
0: Pinisica, you. Oh, who won my one minute crash, semi semi, cranking the sister on cry, you ho.
1: Debbie,
0: could she say,
1: yes,
0: assemble to
1: know. Better know.
0: Oh,
1: yeah.
0: I say, you was auto insurance,
1: eh?
0: I dear say, nay,
1: yeah.
0: I chair no
1: more. That's right.
0: Oh, never be a minister's idea, no.
1: Sanity,
0: I use a panel so auto bar
1: and a correct
0: and I
1: be who say, yes,
0: we are
1: so making sad joking. I feel in and say, would you assume to all crap on a
0: yeah,
1: or guess any body, mintia. Yes,
0: may me say, mitia, but bear ye me. Just a sa service no mem free bi kura ada
1: eno na asem but still bi beto
0: ya me twemu no
1: yeah bi beto
0: oh ada na na bi
1: bi beto yes we eno kura na kan nti no maybe we ye tie ya ti said ya okay me ye half fledged physician ah the cover me and my family en kwala school as you or didn't bi akwa ti obi ehu ne ka ho school na ye de bill aba e ko be 1000 euro
0: the school no so mo for sharon against the kinder anameboa
1: e se be bia akora na aye bibi for school no But when the person is a mefanse woman pain for me, woman teacher for him na be parking the car. And a school ni edi bibia be abeti ni car. Nti se sa school insurance no encompass sad no. 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Eh. Nti who find say half flesh you gra afinu gra meet you gra na 200 euro po. But coming bibi say ni wanna me go 2000 euro. You just imagine so in the meeting. And you know maybe we will say, oh, we mean here, mean here, but who named the China?
0: A better word.
1: This is it. Mm-hmm. And this is when you know, na se sa 10 euro busumi or so tia ma sa nyoma na se osi o mean tia ade mean ko yeshi o nim de chama ba ntin advice to all of us on the no no sanity good about 8 minutes past 8 ye ba ko fa ye food for thought uncle bo white na ya hwe de ono so e futu o de man na e futu na e fi ho ene e ba no de e kan se obi ene ne hunka fo ne wo ho nem se obano sika unya no e dosu sin 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
2: Kobe my dear nephew Ekuya called to tell me of a promotion at work. I was so happy for her and for you too. But I wondered why the good news of your wife's promotion did not come from you. I've been in constant touch with you and you bring up all kinds of issues for us to discuss. Why did you not bring up the issue of your wife's promotion? Do I detect a bit of resentment at your wife's progress? From the information she gave me, I realized that she would be earning about twice what you are earning currently. Is that a problem for you? Is that why you did not inform me of the good news? By now, I know you well enough to know that you did not forget about the promotion. You just decided not to talk about it, and that bothers me. I asked Akuya what your reaction was to her promotion, and she said, Uncle, he said he was happy for me, but I got the impression that he did not quite mean it. She said, I suspect your nephew wanted a traditional wife, a wife who is totally dependent on her husband and is totally available to him and the children. Unfortunately, what he got was me, a driven career woman who is exceptional at her work and is determined to become the first female CEO of a company that operates in a male-dominated industry. Kobe, there is a new reality that young men like you have to deal with, that your father and your grandfather never had to deal with. And it is having to deal with wives who out-earn you. It also means dealing with a wife whose responsibilities at the office prevent her from being as hands-on with household demands as she would have loved to be. The question is, how does a young man deal with this kind of situation? Kobe, let me introduce you to a man you should make your friend and your role model. He's a man every young man in these modern times should have as his role model. You have read and heard about his wife, but I doubt if you have taken any real notice of the man himself. I am, of course, talking of the Proverbs chapter 31 man. You know of the Proverbs chapter 31 woman, the virtuous woman. I'm talking about her husband. The context of the passage makes it clear that this man is counted among the respected leaders of the community. But in his home, the economic power is with his wife. His wife is very hardworking, very resourceful, and exceptional at business. Women who know how to make money and grow wealth are very rare. And when you are blessed to be married to one, you cannot expect her to play a traditional role as a wife. Unfortunately, many men married to such wonderful women react badly to the drive of such women and do not support them. They rather feel threatened by the success of their wives. They get insecure at the rise of their wives and find ways of making them feel guilty for being so committed to their businesses and for working so hard to contribute to the well-being of the family. I know the case of a young lady who was making waves in a very competitive male-dominated industry, but she was always under severe pressure because her husband, a civil servant, would call her at 5 p.m. when she's in the middle of making a presentation to a client to ask, why are you not home? Where's my food? The pain of the woman was that she always had food in the fridge and in the freezer. That only required warming in the microwave. But this man would rather wait till his wife got home to microwave the food for him. And she was paying all the bills in the house because she was earning over 3 times what he was earning. And that is why I believe we have a lot to learn from the Proverbs chapter 31 man. First of all, we read in verse 11 of the chapter that he has full confidence in her. He is not resentful of her. He does not make her look bad or feel guilty. Instead, he has full confidence in her. Note, his confidence in her is not half-hearted or conditional. It is full. And because of his support for her, we read in that same verse that he lacks nothing of value. His full confidence in his wife inspires her to ensure that he lacks nothing of value. The next verse, the verse 12, says, quote, she brings him good, not harm, all the days of her life, end of quote. Corbin, when a woman succeeds on the back of the full confidence and support of her husband, she brings him good, not harm, always. During the COVID shutdown, a young lady said to me, uncle, I know my husband is struggling financially because of the lockdown, but my work is thriving because our service has become even more relevant under the lockdown. And I got promotion just before the lockdown. I now earn over 3 times what my husband earns. But he does not value me, and so I will not help him. The Proverbs 31 man, I believe, had to make a lot of adjustments living with his wife. We read that she gets up while it is still night. And you get that in verse 15. And we also read that her lamp does not go out at night. Verse 18. This is a wife who keeps herself extremely busy. We also read in verse 16 that, quote, she considers a field and buys it. Out of her earnings, she plants a vineyard, end of quote. There's a woman who runs a business without waiting for the consent and approval of her husband. I know men who are resentful when their wives do not run every monetary decision by them, even though it is not their money, but her money. And what is the reaction of the Proverbs chapter 31 man to his wife being so independent and successful? He heaps praises on her. He says to her, quote, many women do noble things, but you surpass them all, end of quote. And you find that in verse 29. Corbin, don't be threatened by the success and prosperity of your wife. Not every wife is hardworking. Not every wife knows how to make money and grow wealth. But when you are married to one who is resourceful and has drive and is succeeding, your role as a husband is to cheer her on and make the adjustments that may be necessary at the home front. I see the markings of the Proverbs chapter 31 woman in Ikea. Can you also be the Proverbs chapter 31 man for her? Think about it. And this is from your uncle, Ebo. This is food
1: for thought. Yo, Honorable. I'm saying it's Uncle Ebo White. I'm saying food for thought, man. I say. Ura bi eni ne yiri na it seems obanom menka ni se bia bema ni nyaduma to so obani e more successful seeing bema no successful ne ne we say sanity but if you dey bema ni do e bema still
0: yeah say basa
1: say bani sa wrong
0: say basa
1: na sika sem so e
0: sika sem say ye ya wafo dia me van say ye nyina ye hwibo so ho
1: yeah.
0: Na sikasemu no obiyesi adwuma na duwa kwa kudrusa.
1: Mhm.
0: Oh. Sebi, yesi. Mbenvo bibi.
1: That's right.
0: Yesi. Enye edua nyina.
1: Mhm.
0: Enna.
1: Yeah.
0: Ye man time ye dwan wo mu.
1: Okay.
0: So ho.
1: Mhm.
0: Oh.
1: Yeah.
0: Ana se mbam se bi me nkani literary.
1: That's right.
0: Se enye be man nyina na ye die ho bonu a.
1: Okay.
0: Abise ye die ba.
1: Okay.
0: And I say, Binsua, near buying in answer, ye dear who born one.
1: That's right.
0: Ye dear ba.
1: And no crap.
0: So,
1: And
0: Tino saw do who booby. Let's say ye dear ba. Cacus in the pacrono, a inchramau.
1: Inchramau.
0: A inchramau.
1: Okay. Okay.
0: Oh.
1: And
0: Tino, any sort of uniform.
1: Okay.
0: Any sort of uniform cry.
1: Okay.
0: Oh. Sana media mino, Missy Huno.
1: Okay.
0: Na sebi. Ye ni paintino. Any pebby or one moa be because of a crabia. Na yaya a hand time.
1: Okay.
0: A hunter and a queen.
1: May record you honorable.
0: An Okra maker.
1: Okay.
0: An hunter and a queen.
1: Yeah.
0: So I could see a sabby sabby, unu a bati fee.
1: Yep.
0: And I'm say, as Nizika sem echoes through chair wound in Tino. I could see what that chair.
1: Oh, send you in a crap.
0: What that chair? Oh,
1: yeah.
0: Because I just say,
1: a bread, sir. She said, your kind, sir. Bema, okay, say a hot dear me, I mean, Bema and Yagin, say be a or banish if it be no freedom be beer. Now, two expecting, say,
0: Yenidia,
1: but we decided, okay, me to was in
0: her, or Dacho,
1: yeah,
0: so
1: yeah.
0: We can declare Drunwa, Sabi, Unca, or Bebe Kikan, Hoka Cran,
1: yeah,
0: now still I or expect say,
1: yeah,
0: Bemano and the Enyas Annie Man,
1: and the
0: which is wrong. Yenidie banka namboa
1: say you abuchi ni gana no
0: oh gana kra and gana nyoma piki abuchi life oh,
1: okay my mati
0: was piki
1: that's right
0: and then usifia uno yire ne uma
1: banko
0: ana
1: yeah.
0: Timu so ho eho ho obi ani ho ndie koso obi ano eye wo ne oyire
1: oyire yeah
0: either say uno ade be kwa bonten ana say oyire ne de be kwa bonten
1: yeah
0: obi enti
1: and correct
0: oh wo betumi atena som dwiem
1: yeah
0: ko sise e bia third person e bebe mu Yes, I'm not for meat. Made if one had in some
1: who send out the information in Bako, only in Bako.
0: My memoir, let you say, Ebby Cras, Sebby, Ebby, and I will see you near me, meaning Papa Big Crab Croft Room. Papa Pen, you know,
1: yeah.
0: We're calling one more noir who sintima, Nintima,
1: Papa Pen.
0: I'm catching a war.
1: Wow,
0: say, I saw a penny pass or so.
1: That's all done in Yeripa, I'm sure.
0: Oh. Chese, anka bibia en tichima. 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
1: Juma, okay.
0: Oh, nipebu wawon mwa ya diadena bono.
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1: That's right.
0: Untu mi, eh, nyim frinite. Dobe ye bia hano.
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0: Obe ye.
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0: 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Oh, na ugume ni mwasi.
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1: Yeah.
0: Oba wo ye, obeka se jai mami nye nye. Bema bizu wa wanti.
1: Onti.
0: Sila obe ye.
1: Mm-hmm.
0: Oh. Enye mebu honu mwa, jumedie biwo ifie ankasa.
1: Mm-hmm.
0: Sebi, director. Ye, we need ye di endie. Ye nimse, we assign them to women.
1: Mm-hmm.
0: Ena biwo oswa, we assign them to men.
1: Yeah, okay.
0: Oh, it is a bema uko kwa yu oba juma.
1: Mm-hmm.
0: Utra nye ya.
1: Let you say. You're funny, generally, say, Bia, and then Okako worry over Ghana. So, if you're Ghana near Ambassador, maybe you'll catch your papa, or Mamma say, Bia, Papa, me who or baby, and present me one. Now, normally, if you say, Obano, it sounds, oh, Obano, oh, deep, you say, we school, a conversation, we use, you say, or maybe our CEO, man, for example, Vodafone for. Maybe your old papa and him say, Bia, make a Bia, yes, it's been a Bia also, do you? Eh, until you assure say, Bia, papa no, Benny, the so confessor or ban.
0: Oh, no, Becassa. No cleaning your meaning, so your papa, over friend will change.
1: That's right.
0: No, no, Wakasa.
1: Okay.
0: Say, Bia, Sebi, Abrabona woo common on what boob chill.
1: Okay.
0: And crow.
1: Okay, with you.
0: Abrabora will come to a bobby chair.
1: Okay.
0: So, anything of a frown chain. Now, one who are
1: okay.
0: Obacato said, the woman be an wooden fancy.
1: That's right.
0: Catch them.
1: Mm-hmm.
0: Mean can't,
1: yes,
0: Sabby, Mrs. Dim, Nim.
1: Okay.
0: Fancho. Sabby, mean Pesobacu Remu.
1: Yeah.
0: Naturally, Becassi beer,
1: beer,
0: Nyanka.
1: Mm-hmm.
0: Oh. Ni tudi di won bia kachere me.
1: Yeah.
0: Oh. Se base o ti o invite unu oba ni nyina akra no a.
1: Yeah.
0: Papa bi won mo bit me invite mo.
1: Okay.
0: Na woni mo akasa.
1: Mhm.
0: O sa die no.
1: Mhm.
0: Oh. Na se ya na ma me fo no in general.
1: General, yeah.
0: Wo mo pa na ya na ye particular.
1: That's right. Oh.
0: Mm-hmm. Wo me kai se titiri mrebi.
1: Mhm.
0: Mi nana.
1: Yeah.
0: Mi wo fa na otikumasi na eja. When you obey be on in Wahona, or more by your crew, Mam Pontino,
1: okay,
0: or buy and what you buy and bag your crack.
1: You see,
0: hey!
1: You see, oh, yeah,
0: yes, that's your mind. Oh,
1: yes,
0: I just said, and send me one more, and can you say, Obaka Crano, and can you that moment?
1: That's right,
0: and I said, Gonka, those officers want me functioning,
1: Debbie,
0: so voicing out,
1: yes,
0: but yes, sir, and as I said, and cases in is he crow?
1: Oh, okay,
0: Nipa dear, Abrabo and Union, I am.
1: That's right,
0: Obu Honma Sebi. Outing appearance, Nonko, and I need an
1: uncle, yeah.
0: Who trained him the judge in one?
1: Yeah,
0: or I judge
1: wrongly, yeah.
0: I judge it wrongly. And you know, sir, I come to you, dear. Edin, dear. Nemso so no nyame ebemua nyame na bebi ase bodi mpaye se
1: because he said there question be say we two banfo no one hwe na kwa kwa wie se afi ejuma anka normally o ka se ye ejuma na be man na ye se ejuma no because obani a very busy person
0: na me ka no so mmie no nko amu ofie kura dia ani obi enhu mu na obebu ho no munso a wo fa bro nya ho wie akoko too much.
1: That's right.
0: Oh, one who said, Debbie, who knew one that Bemano officer war, boy, and warrior?
1: Yeah,
0: to die, war free, and also don't shame him.
1: Yeah.
0: So, no, no, so still, I'm casting with Dacho. So,
1: hey, I said, oh,
0: Dacho. Oh, it didn't even go on my engine,
1: yeah,
0: share.
1: Yeah.
0: Near 5 years, 2 years, said, yeah, I sit to them.
1: And a crap,
0: a bit me a tune.
1: Good, yo. Yeah. 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
0: 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Who say, well, when the sickers wait in here, dear old pet. 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
1: Okay.
0: So on. No mum say, one one yen at you, my ye, or cobba, busmess one yen sicker, near old pet wit in here,
1: or
0: maybe so, you couldn't be beer.
1: Mhm.
0: A honor now is all bow way or your bar papa.
1: Mhm.
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1: Okay.
0: Or Pepan, why you dear near you, my dear, my shorty. And say, Sir, we care soon, a beer or poor night. Baba with Rufi, I'm much better, sir. Said you are now broke up for Madame Bruce. Who be a poor night, your baby, expecting us all best so late, a best at 2 o'clock. Why are you weekend?
1: Saturday. Yeah.
0: I was always expecting so best solid, about 5-6.
1: Yeah.
0: Two bear man was a who would be, who ya. A few of us here, any name may be a was over here, any name was ought to be an was ought to do. Or that's only a racket in an idiot or work, or yet be a near.
1: Mm-hmm.
0: And I would say, and maybe a your bass said, yeah, went in the iron and walk up to us. And say, the moment you begin to say, well, not that you will be our bear. Wọn opie na se bibia nka wo hia no e na ba bi o se da e kwa yo be fa so odi bibi sa wo
1: mhm
0: na ma wo be ma ba kwa yo kwa do ntu so no e na o ba bi o tai ba Facebook ba
1: mhm
0: o de understand na just a lady be you preach ba bo mo se
1: okay
0: wo se se be ma bia ti wi ase a sa igu se wo ye king e wo fie no
1: yeah
0: e wo ni mu
1: oh okay
0: it is say nyano said die na sa wo na wo support no
1: mhm
0: e na ho chire ni said die na na wo support na sa wo amfa na respect am
1: manual yeah
0: do be nyesko bi da
1: anukure
0: So, it is sad, and I was saying, and I even say, so we have been asked for a room, maybe a number, you must have any name of Bintino. I was all one man. Through what woman, not one. Name of my man was written, say, Berma, any if you need.
1: Yeah.
0: It is our dinner, whom so a young name of Bidia Boa, and I'm say, Sabrin, who knock on your so bear. My father said, Sabi, who see Cantino, who blew the canache.
1: Yeah.
0: Yes, sir.
1: Yo, and I was in a union is a man if you also are Womo and him say Womo Sika Semno or when him Simbamana Womo shed also a deep bemanani.
0: Sanon American and an American say, so Babu near Sika Wunin Subai. So tell me, what no one now who Brasim said you see no Casa or best of all correct, but a very soon. Someone who I can see Casu Sika will be taking them a power.
1: Yes.
0: And no person dream.
1: Okay.
0: And so, because at my many time was a bema what the form said dear. The 2 years, Yamme dear man saw a bema. That's Ukran.
1: Okay.
0: It is the one she now would chill over who said 1 year ska. It is no bed dinner near. That would be to me a dinner and ask one. Uber was a woman.
1: Okay.
0: It is no foot woman, said man, woman number three, because bema dread bema. Your mother be broken more, woman at the 4 pa. But say, who said you seen any Kunotia? Uber was a woman.
1: Okay.
0: So, Sabi is Canodia. Who was so to me said your poor debate? Who was so to me soberman swishing via Uberma? But also, who said, Empo, who bowed in the Tiffin?
1: Yep.
0: So, who's Manua? I was so dear me dear Kaiso.
1: And correct.
0: And then a casa. So, Bajoji, Nakoya deal with him. So, there's no more mutian head called your bra. See for me can't deal with them, Coco Fabra. When he said, "Ne papa,"
1: yep.
0: So no, tida. When we should be going to say, "We two free free for ye." What's man of that the papa? Now some should be thinking about your offer.
1: No, no, no.
0: And we can't ask them to do what. We go anymore as a total.
1: Okay.
0: What show papa to be a move? What free off because so bet me be a no catch it or say. Now some should be thinking about offer. That means the choir of faso. At this man on the choir of faso be training him if no fuck on faso.
1: Yep.
0: Enti amen so no ti me via sim awale na mkan ni syllabus
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1: wo
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1: bekanu yes
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0: sika e nye fiu because se be ye mpa mpa talenje it is all your banana musica, a snow kunwa. A hubrasia, Emma musicano, and immunium pum. It was a beman who belt swallowed to say, or him. So I say, Nemo's a woman who knew now to let me say, oh, now who's getting you now control ye, open our canny up and away when old Casacrano open a wood you, Emma.
1: Okay.
0: Ever so you may be.
1: And a great.
0: Sika without peace, no. Mother, forget it.
1: And ye do what? 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
0: madam.
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0: I mean, come on.
1: Yamaka also. Yo. 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Yeah. 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Na se sa asem na all can we dey minka se msu se menye sa experience ni kakra. Be kai old man, mi old man se na no o ye regional accountant me fani se terminal artery risk or no. O statue o Kumasi any Ashanti ni North Region, not in regional content. It's in a unico Accra and a samba Kumasi. It's no, no, so a son didn't quite Accra no care controller.
3: You know, as I for run about to home, no baby.
1: Sir, out to Brisco, that time. It's no, no, so a son man who caught Accra. So from accountant to Nafi, the next 1 year controller. No, see, there be, or see, won't mean that. It was young when it's unquiet, grant you know. Who will remain work, massy on as accountant, no, for such two regions, you know. And you know, Obi, I know when I seen on promo to controller, no, a crowd, good. The main thing teacher and say, tell me about pension, you know. But fancy before pension to know, and I share be beer with fear, say, young in Kuala in the school, me did ye be beer into about pension, you know. Tell me about pension sooner, name, I mean, no shop, a doom. Not a tongue materials na intina. Old man so yes or okobwa. You ma made manual a doom tino. E do be na se bia old man crap sika cra
3: this
1: will be some me mammy answer. In DM say not na didn't hano. And you would me catch him say I acquisit why show. Tell my num I'm a year do man, me and I'm ye be beer and then me here be beer this isn't bizarre a answer. But it cut the long story short. I'm say, yeah, mommy, yes, I didn't because when you say, old man, in your car, I say, oh, the good image. So, but sir, that's on no, on TSS, yes, sir. All these years, I want you to do my support you, Bush and Indiana. And then, on that, say, your pension, I say, oh, here's the car, so let me tell you. And the ABB are very difficult. In some cases, money be on one shut down. And now, this is it.
3: Bibia was.
1: Yeah.
3: Bibia was. Oh, this is a bit. One person numa won't in a
1: kind.
3: Oh, papa, send in one ne pemu a catcher and what?
1: Yeah.
3: So, and I'm a man so soon. So soon, one and a new combo and one also answer. Ah, oh, papa, you see, be a see, and this is your name. So,
1: yeah.
3: Oh, scan could dinner but to moi. Fire was first one. Oh, you should know. No. Dinner, a mamma may be trimming sassy,
1: that
3: was maybe Hono.
1: Yeah.
3: Oh, you know, a good reason.
1: Okay.
3: My men also keep the family no going.
1: Okay.
3: Wa bra papa no, I said, why a break a crano? So, and until I see nothing wrong.
1: Hey.
3: Ewo.
1: Was Bema do official Bema?
3: Oh, Bema, and I make a Yamwasu de Toso. Bema, dear, sir, Papa Menos, and yes, be a semi semi. No, de papa, any education form, and as a be at ever more, Nima, and be sir. No, nothing like that. But Papa, no, dear, hand one, say, Sika, semi, when you mention a task,
1: sanity.
3: Oh, go on and then you can go, but weekend, dear, do. Na nka olidia boka kraman aja fa wesusu ehwe o hafai na nka sebe watimia nini nanu fufu ochi yakura watimia show ni mema sem ohu we do no nanu fufu okushi a wamu na eto na ngede bia wo ntobi ohu wo ko abontina untimi nka nka njo yiru ze omos kan tu bu
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3: ohu ene mebu ohunu a edne de edne nokure ni nyame ni mini wo ko sa stage ni mu a Edne, Edne. Oh, so we hear dear Nansusun Wunti Mimusa.
1: And then I said,
3: oh, who go fire because of where we are?
1: Debbie, no credit.
3: Oh, who go fire because of where we are? And Ebusa Susua, answer in some way a beck half a whole thing. Who be said, and you wouldn't be sacra.
1: Yes, a moon.
3: And so no,
1: sir.
3: And so no, Edna as Yamwaka and was here, I didn't syllabus. Nansusun, Yenina, ye passum, dear, near pe long life, Nintino.
1: Yep.
3: Yenina, you knew Kanya, ye be faswa, ye bet na, ubia, ubetono.
1: And correct. Yo, 2-4. About 8:43, betray, remember, na, a dear no pursue topics, I so ever honor, a dear to you, na, 2-4 so. much the margin of that topics. No, if you say, you say, what I was saying,
3: this is minus would be free.
1: Okay, and okay, and you know, your lines in the beer to me that telephone number is 0621339301. Obey to me, afraid now. What your journey say, who can be a far the uncle Bo White, a foot of the Maya, obey to me, afraid your lines. No, at the hole, obey to me, afraid now. What your journey.

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1: Yo, it's you for Eddie and a pay topics, you know, a rabbit to jail, and you know, nay, did you a bobo, mini honorable, and I say, also, Professor Uchewaguna, telephone number near 0621-3393901. A topic, Eddie, kind of a year, South Africa, since Emma is his whole Wamu air pam a hoho, a wahono, a migrant protest, a sorry, pay more South Africa be bree. Ama Ghana, ya kofa initiate over almost 400 the last time na ya ba studio no na abain so ayin shise oma kansu ba kofa umi na so aba nti anu ya topic ya ebe shi ena next week if we June 11 so World Cup no ebe starti ebe si hu the chances of our Ghana Black Stars wamoko no ebe si hu chances no ena topic so e tosu mi ensan so e ye pension age na aye who say abain epese womo increase pension age no from 67 to 70 years into another topics are no pay the two gentle will be bika obetimi aka na e be di kan South Africa four case na migrants no do do no aye anti migrant protest wo ho he say Nigeria for so womo ye more than 1000 Nigerians say say almost South Africa no womo I imagine say say yeah bro me tito ma woma voluntary no womu ebe free womu ekru ho na oma san di womini atre Nigeria na ebebo soundbite in iwia na honorable ya discuss inti yenko tie ye foreigners flee South Africa after anti-migrant protest na di ohu bia so no yaka say migrants no womu ne o say bomb kwedu anase blame womu say woma ma ahokire aba South Africa and now say in your woman t honorable ye TV and watch your dream. Sasun a tea for so sweet my friend also watch your dream.
2: Long after midnight, dozens of Mozambicans arrive at the border with South Africa. They're heading home, but not by choice. Mozambique has now repatriated hundreds of citizens from South Africa after a spike in attacks against foreign workers. Weeks of small protests against foreign nationals exploded into violence over the weekend in the South African town of Mossel Bay. Adelmar Mambo was there.
3: I don't know how to put it, but the locals turned against us. They say they no longer have work because of us, and they're beating us up, burning our houses, our clothes, everything. I ran for my life until I was taken in at the local stadium.
2: Mozambique says seven of its citizens were killed after the protests turned violent. South African police confirmed two deaths. Victims described mobs of locals going door to door, telling them to leave the country.
3: They didn't care. All they wanted to know was that you weren't South African. They didn't want your name or your documents. All they needed to know was that you weren't from here.
2: Mozambique is not alone in bringing its citizens home. Malawi and Nigeria have announced they will also begin repatriation flights. Ghana has already flown hundreds back. Behind the anti-immigration protests are a loose coalition of South African political parties and anti-immigrant vigilante groups. The South African government has largely rejected accusations of xenophobia, instead urging other African nations to address the economic crisis driving migration. Many of those forced to flee South Africa originally left home to find more work and better living conditions. Now, they are returning with little more than what they can carry.
1: Yo, yadi another soundbite so ebe to us we are na ya discussi. Na ye be say unse inti migrants no enama ahukire aba South Africa na yenkuti enso.
4: Leave when you can. That's the message from Nigeria to its citizens who reside in South Africa. Xenophobic violence has recently surged, and the UNHCR says at least 62 foreign nationals have been killed between January and May.
5: After you marched and say you don't want Zimbabweans, you don't want Nigerians, you don't want Ghanaians, you close shops, you march, why are you not coming back to tell us the following day that after that march, we expelled 10 Zimbabweans, and out of those 10 Zimbabweans, we're able to give 10 South Africans jobs? There is no such a report.
4: Welcome to the flip side. The numbers say it all. South Africa's unemployment rate remains stubbornly high. In fact, a 2020 Afrobarometer survey found nearly half of South Africans don't want foreigners to work in the country, blaming them for taking jobs.
6: If you can look at the capitalist system that we currently live in, where employers feel that they want to milk everything for themselves, foreigners are making that situation worse, because when South Africans are demanding the minimum wage, they come and offer themselves at a very cheap price.
5: So we are trying to remove these foreign nationals from these normal jobs that are supposed to be taken by South Africans, and we replace them with local people, because that's what we believe in.
4: So does kicking out the foreigners solve South Africa's job crisis?
7: Migration has become the visible explanation for invisible problems. When we have a country with 40% of unemployed people, that is a structural issue. You know, governance failure. So these are not being fixed. But migrants, by contrast, are visible and immediate. So then they become the explanation, or an easier plot of people to be blamed.
4: And that pent-up frustration explodes into violence. The past isn't far behind. In 2008, 2015 and 2019, waves of xenophobic attacks killed dozens and forced thousands to flee, straining regional ties.
8: South Africa has seen the fact that a lot of migration into the country has caused a lot of tension with the locals, with the indigenous of South Africa, against, I would say, particularly Africans themselves, African immigrants. South Africa has not recognized, I believe, enough the contribution of West Africans, especially Nigeria, in its struggle.
4: Inasmuch as violence is not a solution to any problem, some observers point out that not all foreigners seem to be targeted.
8: I saw a video whereby immigrants, black immigrants, were being attacked, beaten up, and a couple of Asians just walked by. They were not targeted.
4: And as they say, numbers don't lie.
7: So we have over 15 million who are unemployed, but we have this 2 million migrants, or 3 or 4, even if you want to take the number high and say we have 4 or 5 million, you cannot use that to explain why 15 million are unemployed.
4: So why is South Africa, one of Africa's economic giants, struggling to create jobs for its people?
7: The economy has struggled to generate inclusive growth. So large populations are outside formal employment. The apartheid regime left power, but there was no reparation. We still have large portions of land in the hands of the white people. And when you own land, you own food, you own the chain of survival. Governance and institutional failure. Nothing will happen until institutions are strengthened to do what they need to do.
4: What must South Africa do to fix such a broken system?
7: We have to start strengthening labor migration governance, invest in local economic systems, because that's where a majority of South Africans are seated. And we finally, I would say, restore state presence. The state must be felt by all people, because everyone within the state has to be felt that they're being protected. South Africans have their own, they feel that the government has abandoned them. And so they're taking matters in their own hands.
4: Turning on migrants might offer a quick scapegoat, but it won't solve South Africa's economic crisis until the real challenges of inequality, governance, and an inclusive economy are addressed. Unemployment will remain stubbornly high, and tensions will keep resurfacing. And that's the flip side.
1: Oh no, okay. Question come out. Intino, say South Africa for see, yeah, Gio Majuma, I hope Gio Majuma. Into Ushia crowd, Ubio South Africa, or can say, any pay unemployed, in fancy, or maybe 15 million crowds South Africa. Foreigners, they walk up and say between 3 and 4 million. So, intino, say, or ombe Gio Majuma. And baby also, I'm saying, one politician can say, good. If I see a mapamo 100 Ghana for co mapamo 200 Nigeria for say you mana muso majo omeja hoko no in place ye and you know looking from your angle no a bibia wamo ye justified say be bro hoho na pamo mo free ho say omeja omejuma ana say because a hacker up no say Germany crap no e bi mutumi call demonstration me fan say e yefo ni san yoman say sana a ho say e jo madwuma nti say na o se hu no
9: good me do as be brave director to me
1: okay
9: the one I will blame I met me a hold no for any responsibility and as accountability bia ye the government
1: South Africa government
9: yes
1: okay
9: mm-hmm. The government
1: okay
9: where oh omo adene estate ya che na estate ye no aban di asem na obeka fa ho
1: okay
9: so ah omo su nyina no omo chese omo oji omo oji omo adwuma ohwe sin no a se de ne si kro no a there was no police intervention where I started you know after some time and sana police eba which is very wrong where you say who ko you know so so a as a 200 meter bia no there is a police station
1: okay
9: police station wo hwe se who see na oba bia as a near naked near the ade ne nyina no
1: and
9: where there no policemen or security people around that you bit me a cover up oh
1: yep
9: and you may be on ma na make no aban necessary a bonus bo pa
1: yep.
9: I said sebi impredecessor Ghana eda honum no we be say eda sem so
1: okay
9: tambo pa no kro ni nyame ni muni said the South Africa for no natives ni kase accommodate wo mo
1: okay
9: Ghana bi mu ho accommodate wo mo pa
1: okay
9: director.
1: Okay but na, let's be honest to ourselves unse sa ahoche na ban unse me temo na me mfa no me bi nye politics no unyi ni say South Africa for esu no anya ho ho na ma wo mache wo mo no na sa war see a cost to say be a Russia and Iran war no and aqua facade because in South Africa no met back and say it be a oil in San Yomano and I say import scram it be a if you say area hand a ecoba into the end of aqua which ramban
9: director you know the womb
1: yeah
9: a factor
1: mm-hmm.
9: But make me a country say and yet the major factor
1: okay
9: missing carbon rim
1: okay
9: so nanku wone nkrofo ne nkasa da bia nanku wo tv so nanka minister of information for educated people
1: yeah.
9: On the economy on our situation se se nduane a yehia de ne se se ohu ikune people no nkrofo no interactia na hu wo mo grievances o
1: okay
9: oh na want na office nkuwa na chese kosi se ombe fa emra na she womu nsem no mbe ye di ombe ya ansana otu na mo
1: okay
9: oh eti mi de mi to me ni de me de abai na me de me blame no
1: okay
9: waye ache
1: South Africa man no
9: sada tie
1: okay
9: oh onse Ghana de na ko UN
1: okay
9: Ghana de na ko UN
1: okay
9: Nigeria for so e follow
1: okay
9: oh she Ghana ni Nigeria we breben anase mwaben o manfa mwa South Africa
1: yeah.
9: And san o mbenya independence
1: yeah that's
9: then ki yaketu ani
1: mhm
9: na de mi akra se kwasi mi ben
1: mhm
9: yes the flight South African airline to Johannesburg
1: yeah.
9: Is ready for boarding
1: that's right
9: ha agwa na unu ni pa Ghana
1: for na
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9: wo kan sa no beka
1: this is it
9: and your mia crowd se se mi ni awo ho
1: yeah
9: me ba wo ho
1: yeah
9: oh
1: I'm South Africa ho
9: South Africa ho
1: na dia
9: o friend is say yeah
1: dey foot no dem
9: oh o friend I was say ye dey
1: yanka ho
9: sana dia
1: okay
9: but won nim dey beto wo
1: okay yeah but say na make an e bian be protest no won say say udutie ya obi kan say ana wo mo fight say bia ka wo menya minimum wage bi yan fan say bia dey say dem yanka say bia o say work bia nya bia be 15 euro Nebia, a hana na ho ho be free bia
9: Romania
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9: cause we nim so de kodu kromu a
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1: this is it
9: ana se eji o to office
1: because o say aduma na aduma na edini
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1: nka
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1: okay
9: me born in Subo.
1: Okay.
9: Ah, born in Mumu namde Subo mano.
1: Okay.
9: Eni se basa.
1: If se ala ta force omso many abra omso pese omo epam
9: oh ne se Ghana MTN.
1: Mhm.
9: Eni companies be be work Ghana. Eni office e ba se no. Eni yesu ye call MTN office. Ni se kura no om services kura nye. Om services nye akosi MTN.
1: But I said they have employed people. Say,
9: oh, you're not there.
1: It was also who share the positive side, no so.
9: Who share positive side, but Obia won't far who nim negative, no nim positive. Oh, Kuko, nim new rabau.
1: So,
9: nim new rabba.
1: Okay.
9: Oh, about Borama, the new Ranabay, no, won't find you.
1: But I say, in the end, no sooner because my baby, my number one, I'm visa.
9: Oh. You know that it been a letter for no at the Ghana no. Ghana must go, Ghana must go.
1: Yeah.
9: And you say yeah yeah the be a woman. And I'm so a DB aye. So and you know that we say we chinu yatri.
1: Yeah.
9: But whereby say obey quiet.
1: Mm-hmm.
9: Now Obama won't crop for Timmy affair to me in the actual woman sem
1: yeah.
9: Near yesterday. And yeah, is a dear
1: okay.
9: Demonstrators to control them.
1: Mm-hmm.
9: At a point, you know,
1: and
9: yeah, easy. Oh, say, going to the center police, woe to tear gas, and I say, oh, you shouldn't have you said, yeah, obey me, I settled, and
1: yeah, easy. Yeah.
9: But there, sir, I banned a Nancy form.
1: Yeah.
9: Sir, I banned a Nancy form.
1: Okay, good. Yeah. Just I can't blame migrants, and I say, be a protesters, but it's okay, or say, I banned so a bem.
9: Yeah.
1: Because it cannot be, say, I hope on Nama and which are back room. And then the Nunqua, I agree with you, sir. Was Sabano, you say,
9: yeah,
1: the Hunchaba.
9: Now go by and catch the institutions.
1: Yes.
9: Must sit up.
1: This is it. This is it.
9: Uh-huh. And these institutions near Juma, Obia no biniasem.
1: And because say, I want you to be global. So let me tell you, Obia, Jema Henya, who met there, Amama for the.
9: Onyini mura.
1: So
9: onyini mura.
1: Because when say,
9: so you say, "Shana me papa," aga we be say, "Kambi mi pembe bitra."
1: Bitra mbebi. So you know, and then the anya, because say, "Nse biya." Meds, you know, only made you, but no, maybe you see, there's nothing you can do about it. So, I'm
9: nah, almost you need full control. And I'm saying, woman, the party be joining the EU.
1: Yeah.
9: And also, Ecosu.
1: Because, Kebia can say, and Kebia mobile firm, no?
9: Yeah.
1: Omni got to her, and SP the first debut.
9: Yeah, I'm so a bug.
1: You see?
9: Because, no, I'm to say, Suda. We'll criticize Pretoria's plans before the
1: defense minister. Okay.
9: Oh, near the. I just said, I don't know, dear Anka, and yet see via Crimeum. Nanka, it is about out.
1: Okay.
9: But Moga kind of said, dear, a young newsman. So
1: I'm on the back because they are, say, CDU, CSU, SP, the Christian, Kasa, the various parties, so warm so. Also, I'm from Woman Crawford. What do you find? Shoku comes, I need you. Until we'll call from Crawford, Nibia, Nipa, Crawford, and none also on the information to come on. You know, it's very, very. You, yeah, sure, World Cup, no, ever started. What do you call it? Next week, June 11th. Until you will be, say, can Ghana's Black Stars deliver at the World Cup? Who is honorable?
9: Yeah,
1: good. I'm saying short. My boy, somebody kitu ebi nansana. So we answer that question now. We answer man. Maybe kitu ebi.
10: Italy hasn't been to the World Cup on 3 successive occasions. I'm going to the me that I have challenges. I'm going to the World Cup on 2 successive occasions.
11: Yes, qualifying for the World Cup is one thing. Showing up and making a statement, that's a completely different game.
12: And this year, expectations are very high. African fans aren't just hoping for participation. They want impact.
11: Yes, 10 African nations are stepping onto the global stage ready to challenge 38 others. And this time, the dream is bigger, an African team in the finals.
12: Is that even realistic? Ghana changed coaches just months before kickoff. DR Congo faced health concerns before travel, and South Africa has battled visa delays. But can they overcome all of these challenges and deliver at the global stage?
13: They're not ready at all, because the way I see things, no.
14: Let them go and drink water, and they'll come back. Not now. Maybe 2030 there.
12: That is helplessly skeptical, but let's not forget that Africa has delivered before. Morocco reached the quarterfinals. Ghana and Senegal, including Cameroon, have also made it to the quarterfinals.
11: Exactly. Football loves surprises, but preparation matters, and so does belief. Once that whistle blows, it's all about results.
10: We are going to face them at the World Cup, and we will not give an excuse that we do not have pitches in Ghana, and so when they beat us, it's normal. No.
12: And that's the spirit. 10 African nations, one global stage, and everything to play for.
11: So today we ask, is Ghana ready to conquer the world?
12: That's how sporty the feeling is going to be today.
1: Yo, honorable. See, is Ghana ready to conquer the world? And now, Obisuka as a BBR, so you have to make preparations. A little while, I'm saying Ghana, Musa Samu coach. In the sub brief and a short period, no, are you ready for the World Cup?
9: For the World Cup to participate or to win.
1: Say mo kwa konum su abana sam kwa ne.
9: Obare ni na roka. But let them go and drink water and come back. Yeah.
1: Okay.
9: Yeah. Sabi. Yes, you ka amana maya ye bobo no.
1: Okay.
9: And this year, Cassa, Yinina, Yako, Shia, Yepetims, Biaku, Shia, near Timmy Drew. Yamin Chadi.
1: Yeah.
9: Yetimi Edru Bia Sisi nye kukukishia.
1: That's right.
9: Nebu Bia. Yaya dear. First one. Yaya dear. Yet diectimia kwa ni mwakudra ye quarter finals.
1: So at the moment.
9: At the moment. Yeah. Menu kra nanka wubesia kwenya wo hose.
1: Oh, okay. Tmiko
9: have
1: semi-finals. Yeah.
9: So and you know we say no susuno. Let's dream high.
1: Okay.
9: So say you bet me a drew sa semi finals no cry bio. Oh, and yeah, is it dear to say countries no be brave born on them call and
1: will be a symbol.
9: But you see any players,
1: okay,
9: they were players. Oh, naya na ya ye die no eduru ba bia ya na sika semno
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9: oh ebe ma promise na ebe ma wo mo no ebe sani
1: okay
9: ama se bi nipa no wo die for the country ah no a die for the country
1: yeah yeah
9: oh enti mesre akwanya ne de wo ho si e betimi akwa ni mu na de me first de me mo jidie se si e first match
1: okay
9: ye timi we ni de ah
1: okay
9: ebe kwa ni
1: na ye first match ye ni wan
9: am se ye ni England also.
1: Mami, share your first match no Niger. Yeah, in fact, two and I, you first match at Ghana for Asia.
9: I said England and I said Romania also.
1: Okay, yeah, sure. I'm saying, obedi to honor me, person, me, chantro, and Tino. I'm saying, yeah, you're about June 17th. Into yeah, Ghana versus Panama.
9: Panama.
1: Yeah, Panama, and your first match. Na June 23rd, so England versus Ghana, and our last match 27th June, so now we Croatia versus Ghana. Until we only as our qualifying stages, no. Until we say your first match Ghana Panama, no. We should.
9: I see a team winning.
1: Winning is saying.
9: You beat me as 2-0.
1: 2-0.
9: Yes.
1: Ndio ona bona kan.
9: Ah, okay. Ibi ti mi ashe.
1: Me record wo.
9: I no cre.
1: Okay.
9: Eh, odi me bo me ba me.
1: Mati. Na ya ba June 23rd, England versus Ghana and so who say?
9: Ya no say beat me ya 1-1. Oh, no cre.
1: And we say uso dai ya na se ni.
9: Oh, we je, obi be se me nye obi nim.
1: Eh eh.
9: Me nya apostle.
1: Eh eh.
9: Be dia. Football na me follow
1: and
9: me assess the performance
1: and
9: me can be
1: into what you be saying
9: 1-1
1: aye good into now say na you have 4 points or now your last match Croatia versus Ghana
9: no so e bet me a draw
1: they be yan kan bet me am e be say
9: no so e be a 2-2
1: 2-2
9: yes
1: into now so you now 1 point or now
9: 5 points near they are qualified to the next stage.
1: So,
9: right.
1: That is a very critical kakra man. Say, any England board row, no more one.
9: Mm-hmm.
1: Now, one suit two matches now, also more bono, one more shot. Now, one more one, I could come on like 7 points. Tinum dom da first.
9: Yeah.
1: And now, can say any crutch or silver board row. Inti ye no mu 1 point no. Na wom so na ka matches om ni England ni Panama inti no.
9: So si England be she
1: Croatia. Na se Croatia she Panama na om dia na 4 points ne or
9: 5.
1: Okay.
9: So timi match no. Already
1: inti na se ye mi ne be qualify.
9: Shanet here.
1: In dem say o da na so ndaye na
9: ze. Oh. Enye da ye. Assessing the performance no.
1: Okay.
9: Na me media ka.
1: Okay. Good. Aye. Really, you're more humble.
9: Aye.
1: Anna.
9: So we turn the end. China, Ghana. I'm here. Ghana need it.
1: China, you're more humble. Okay. You're more humble. You. It's for say your topics now. Kano. A South Africa case. You Ghana blaster chances. Intino. So also what we're doing. Chibia. We meet my friends. So watch share what we're doing. Studio line. Yeah. 0621-3398. Sorry. 0621-339-3901. Honorable
9: Okogana
1: and
9: Sian.
1: Now, my Ghana news, Kakrabe, 5 minutes be a son Yama announcements. No,
9: yo, but was it be brave? Hey, and crap.
1: Yeah,
9: maybe I'm called Ghana and Asha Mercy.
1: Okay,
9: we me call you SMBC. Assembia. Once I'm called Driana. Yeah, Asante Achim North.
1: That's right.
9: You were chain war, Amsterdam.
1: Okay. Yes.
9: FBI.
1: That's right.
9: For Abachino.
1: Okay.
9: You know, say no. American phobia.
1: Okay.
9: To the tune of $32 million.
1: Wow.
9: Dollars.
1: Wow.
9: I say wirecard fraud. I arrest warrant by graphic. Did the graphic SI om some by April.
1: This year April. Okay.
9: Oh, na I'm see a chin in May.
1: Okay.
9: And now om the buy no. A Ghana by and come. Tionio.
1: Debut sem mean to us is a Ghana by the den also come.
9: Oh, yes,
1: because
9: what your MP. Oh yeah, oh yes, immunity as a dear
1: Covano. That's right.
9: Oh, and in the diacoma a babin. Babin, say, yes, or befriend in Nipa.
1: Yeah,
9: no, no, Cassa. What, America for no any message. Salom best
1: of Salom, okay.
9: And to where the I said, what about to turn one to a free country no more? I said, oh, too quiet. No,
1: yeah,
9: who drew Amsterdam? And he said, a plane landed, you know, and a captain announced, so say,
1: Obi Antran, the baby,
9: in a security check.
1: Ever basso.
9: And a FBI for Rem.
1: Okay,
9: Rem was one call straight to Babia, what here? And he has a crutch.
1: No, Titi baby, I'm here in Truman.
9: Oh, MP, you're better now.
1: No, no. You don't know when you
9: come and
1: see.
9: So, and you saw Uja Fumwa, and you saw Nasene, you had in the choir.
1: Okay.
9: Oh, and to one contacted Ghana Embassy in Netherlands.
1: Okay.
9: Say, oh, na on come once. But up to now, I may be, you know. I'm fine because near my team will be beer.
1: Because
9: America for no numbers, I'm just home, they never call. America, I could deny them.
1: Ah, so, nice, okay, good.
9: Nessem Ramba, who can hear? Their lawyer for be bar, radio, so be church day. Say, do ho be sim Ramba coin, if you see Ramba coin. Oh, a coin, you fast chain on a crown, and yet the right way, as I said, come off fast war. And now, Bakuzi, I don't know, I never write to it. And the panel, yet the warrant number May and April. And Omchini May. April, no, that's a moon feed message.
1: But since Biana will move, he said, Ibia Okuta immunity in his animal.
9: Okuta immunity, Ghana, so soon American assigned treaty, say. So be by a bonny, a womb chroma, Yanumasa, he said, Obey, Yere Questina, a sabot in a Ghana, yeah, you need that
1: one. Sir, okay.
9: Oh, so you're Ghana, ni no could be America. More, I say, the neighbor.
1: Okay.
9: And you're American, this will be the Ghana, so I say, Ghana, for so. Oh, the neighbor.
1: The neighbor, okay.
9: So, and you see, sir, you need that one, dear. I didn't think, yes, you're a request. No kind of request. You're a request, and say, Nipas Messi. You hear no America near Bissibisano.
1: Sir, requesting beer, Womusa can beer, Womusu ye investigation, sir. And Santa, you're releasing the Pacron.
9: And then Catrina Obebia, now what's that to cry?
1: Debbie, sir, I can say, Ibia now, no, on your way, Sabia, sir,
9: requesting no crabba.
1: It can be.
9: And then let's just say, Speaker of Parliament, and I didn't hear more.
1: I don't know what you hear more.
9: I bet up Speaker of Parliament, and him. Oh, you can't be crying on Cafre and Cucuum? Oh, Nakachan said, Cratchy. Say, I dare say, Nian Saka. Oh, now come home, dear Bay. So,
1: that's okay, it was dear, but it can be said, be say, sir, dear, or more, and Ibiana, or more processes are, or more fasso.
9: Your processes are a fasso,
1: and son cry, be a Nippano, or more one of my name, say, be said, Nian Saka.
9: Director, be any break. No, dear bro. Not to trim on sassy, say you will put it and not say, this is life. And you will call you to see Anna could be cocoonwa or Pian will be cocoonwa. Who had killed him?
1: Sir, who are you, Cementiasi? Because, oh no, he's an adulterer. he can do anything he wants.
9: Uh-huh. Or adult.
1: Yeah.
9: Or bet me to cry. Or right zoo to cry.
1: Yeah.
9: Blah. And I'm better than just say, you didn't warrant and buy, you know. Oh, my man, yeah. And the baby.
1: And they mean to me, can
9: warrant, who is keeping it up to now?
1: And I mean to me, kind of sense, it can be crap so or away. Or away, and I will be a officer, be a Holland, no, or quite BBNC. It can be so, is
9: that according to a Ukraine, then your Holland, who I'm saying, no, the warrior transit crash,
1: okay,
9: was Akko
1: baby, no problem.
9: Oh, and I just say, Sassamino Akko bar, and a second one. On the agenda 111 as a DND.
1: That's right.
9: President Mahama Ebekasa said, a near priority.
1: Agenda 111.
9: Uh-huh. And you know, almost the end of no dear banner. Say 24 hour economy.
1: Yeah,
9: the Adeno. They say they should suit to the implementation of it. Emma, World Bank phones, so no one is saying no more cosign. You know, Asa de Ghana, Asayako, and the IMF view.
1: Okay, so one on a kind.
9: Oh, yani de ninyina se one more sign I didn't nyina no.
1: Okay.
9: Me yes ye chaba TV so.
1: Okay.
9: Ebu be hu. Oh. Ghana name if I was a sako sign, I dino. SSC no. Ye be pebusia womoho. Tun ya sakwa ko shit. Woman says, Emma, she see woman sadi, we see a measure, she be as our brain say, and maybe hold my see a titty swan, the idea.
1: That's a clap.
9: Oh, and empty, you know, so soon about Bituja. And a company be so so abase. As you say, ye near mana, ye the carbon, tennis, raw materials near the adeno,
1: except
9: as gold, and the cuckoo near adeno.
1: Yep.
9: Omo be bois, Emma. Ya process e wo Ghana
1: why the company be
9: company me drin no crowd here well e che say the bia ya sign paper o
1: okay
9: safu jemfi o se o ye minister for gold again you know
1: onye minister po o se say CEO say
9: CEO wono and a sign e ko an insasha sia
1: e che
9: say wo so almost start with gold
1: okay
9: oh a che say percentage no a buying Benya woman say any adeno. According to them, no, it'll be a year 50-50 dear. Nancy Sono, Osha, a year, San Obecano. Oh, and to no more statue will go, oh, we are. Then they turn on to a maybe a cuckoo, and a near my beer, a shea butter, and I say, be beer, a cahoo beer, or must at it. Now, your process near maybe O Ghana, na yem found co. Outside raw materials, we go raw materials in the car. One more process here, no, the brain,
1: yeah,
9: and the board.
1: Anybody, okay, very good.
9: Tina San as you say, Ghana and Tema Aquacusi, and it's in the dear. Abano Vance, a jagunichim,
1: okay,
9: a jagunichim,
1: okay, a good. So, sir, if you are able to manage our affairs, if you say it's okay, until you ever find it,
9: see it to me, manage your affairs here. Anke ye.
1: Yeah.
9: No, bi suso, mi nu obi di nkomo. Aviation fwe yibwe, mi nye bi. Eni ni di nkomo. Unu mse mi kwa kwa yira wo Kumasi Airport.
1: Ane.
9: Mse ye dena mi yira ye.
1: Bani se onabo.
9: Mi kwa kushie mi nye ba ewo airport.
1: Okay.
9: Ah. Mi duro wano ma wasi departure, drop in departure. But arrive ano diye. Yentray. Oh, and you know,
1: moment, Jimmy, you mean to us?
9: Kumasi Airport. Yentray, Arab and Z, baby, ah, meme say.
1: Say, mean to us, say, Arab, I say, mean to us.
9: Oh, Quakus, ya will be.
1: Yeah.
9: The Bacrono or Bandio, Bahuno Abba, Arava Holo.
1: Yes, sir, Upi Badian, and say, you've come to Arava Hall.
9: And you know, wow, Quakus, ya ni Pacron.
1: That's right.
9: Who's a crumb has seen?
1: Yeah.
9: Who could she will be?
1: Yeah.
9: I see a rival, a harness offer, and the idea, the blah. Bakumasi Airport, and Tissa.
1: Okay. Now I say
9: indications be anyhow.
1: Now, who could she be queen?
9: Aye.
1: Into who called a no second, who called a rival hole?
9: Sanity.
1: Okay. Into no, and say, oh, macho.
9: Debbie, director, Miss C, Miss C, meet me, airport officials be meet me confront no.
1: Okay.
9: Don't be catch me in say ese busa.
1: Oh.
9: As more catch me no. Ese busa. Na me say oh. Why you man no dey so me no say be me obi a minimum kan kan kakra.
1: That's right.
9: Tin ka me pese en ka me hu say be a yatwere wa ha. Na ka ma foro aro na ka me de ko.
1: Eno kure.
9: Oh. I didn't know so no matter no. Prempe the first international

0: de be ya.
1: But just the airport now o medume e cost of bibia.
0: Oh yes.
1: And tina I say wa o ye Germany the only name sadin
0: but oh me ye Germany se me kwa
1: but obi organe need o nim. Gunning, you be on one good business. I question, you be away your whole hunting, no good business. I question.
0: Yeah. You might say, you know, you're home better to you,
1: Matty.
0: Oh, Montreal. Now, try Montreal and have one answer say. And I said, a beer, in fact, be a name of us.
1: That's right.
0: A bit me aba.
1: That's right.
0: Bit me aba. But, enti minko basse nipa. 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
1: this
0: is departure drop out on the any wo matwetwe correct but arrive on there I didn't
1: be new matin
0: munchre
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0: you do my dear yes you have come home yo and I must say no date no
1: man date no Saturday 21st November 2026 yeah because we were Friesenheim Eschenbach Strasse
0: okay
1: maybe a hawk is you know
0: that's right
1: it's where you call your headquarters in Tina it was CD kind a day where you do a
0: okay
1: Mm-hmm.
0: I right. End of year party. Number one, dress code be what I now say then.
1: Dress code wo ho isan say obi agro nya tade a wato good dem bia elegant em ye red carpet no one am so na my tade na me man so wash him suit no am the white so wash him say black suit say any suit bia ye ka suit di a men so obi a te ye me pa actually me current chinchina say obi an kwese black na white bi shi fifi nemu ye ka say me man suit a bibia obetimi a sha ye suit bia otimi e de ba tie 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
0: And a crack, yo. 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
1: 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ho. As a founder, no, me no, me yes, me yama me cool for. So, say cool you, when I say, and you pay a juma dear, would in a certain year, and say, as a founder, no, we do a threat, or Messiah Bay, I'll bet me, I am an acquaint you.
2: Yo, Mpacho, who can say, will be bet me, I bet chad, dear, I bet chen a dove, dear. 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
1: Miss Lawa, let me first ask when you saw, and I mean, you can say me were minds because a DJ Smooth or yet Nassi a year it's what was suffering, man having to be suffering, out of 49, and I make I say,
0: you
1: be a no be a friend, you may have not your boss will ever
0: hold. And a great, you, and that's a big brave.
1: You, Miss Medas,
0: you, bye bye.
1: Bye.
0: You, it's you for. 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
0: bi no won fa bibi so in free Ghana ama
1: dem dey buy am dey ama am for no
0: good and you know they come and say next week so Ghana Union so a general meeting
1: yeah
0: and so announcement and they int me you're in fit say be you're in yanka you're in fit Ghana Union members no and na what we more general meeting na sa meeting no ebeba so e wo kahage aye student hostel na e wo krom no D615 e ho na Ghana Union manam release happen and then our tree mu meeting no ebeba so inti mun chenin so na na bibia enko so e mamu inti no next week meeting ho onawo
1: ada
0: inti Ghana no I'm say Ghana dear obi a wo stories bibri ya oka
1: oh yeah
0: I just say yenim se India afini start here no na dollar no e from kakra say nem say pejani mu ana
1: van say me call here next la wa from bad me bebe no
0: yeah
1: e say pejani mu kakra
0: okay
1: nem ti no wa afini abekro no there
0: yeah
1: mo be you do kakra ba o
0: sa
1: sa na me ho no
0: nti because mo do kakra na o pastor chasing
1: say near ye call here no there ye si si san ye there no
0: yeah
1: oh no be nyak kakra to so
0: nto okay okwa na dollar no dasin
1: me kwa ye no na 13 something mba ze 13 5 13 6
0: dollar no
1: we be nyak dollar
0: and euro no okay na si se no euro na ko dusin
1: euro no se se me be kra no na 14 wo
0: ah
1: me se se be 14
0: eh you know no why de
1: oh na 7 6 ka we won't even famba ha nti no aha
0: na se won't famba kra po na se ja obi se obi a we have more than 500 cedis. Now we are can 500 cedis. We are now woman be a 20 euro. We can 500 be a 15 euro. Be not the man. The man is what talk a kra.
1: Oh, yeah, no dear, no dear. Empire, no, yeah, no, yeah, no, yeah. What bruchino? Yeah, yeah. Percent kasikano. Kosoro. No, kamu. Almost so more Ghana. No, so percent. Ebafom.
0: Any kure.
1: And then tino. Yeah, no, maybe I no. We say who is who. Ana de ni nyina ye play.
0: Ntino se ye ye kanu pa ne se mu abojifo no. Mu na mu ma sikanu kosoro na sene.
1: Sikanu de we be say the market will determine.
0: Okay.
1: Se we be say we ye sika ho esuya sika ho nsem kakra.
0: Mhm.
1: O se the market no ne determine the price.
0: Okay.
1: So ho.
0: Mhm.
1: E short wa bo nse na ho ayedin.
0: That's right.
1: And the bo odun kro obi kro a otimi di kokosie. Se de be obebo ama a short.
0: Hey,
1: so the baby, oh, no crap.
0: No, no, no. Baby says, "See, now, so what? My name is Obi. Is that funny thing?"
1: Oh, any, and she say, "Dear, and she say, 'You go a kwemwa.' Dear, me, dear, I'm present. Me, and say,
0: yeah.
1: And she say, 'You go a kwemwa. Oka hubi. Any, di go a kwem.
0: That's right.
1: And this is about some brano ebe diwa. Nya fena me pacho biya ewo baby. Sana me ma junie miyo." Because yeah, yeah, man, dear. Yes, Shemra, we will go as far as to the grassroots.
0: That's right.
1: Ubiya sebi sebi impredia sa. 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
0: Yeah.
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0: You honorable Claudia and I'm soon a twasso. A tearful damn be brave, say, Mutti and Anope. Man of 4 Mutti or 89.6 megahertz, Sassonet before Mutti or 105.4 megahertz. 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In this, a bon non do namanti and camp, Nami, a question of poker do say, many honorable friends and Marco in a D. 3 hours program here the brain no. Yeah, sorry so na SP UK Richard Marsh soon the program ne but mo mo fide no enda ha ya na muntie Richard Marsh aye SP UK edamasi ya kram ano no into no e bonu ndu na Richard Marsh enadi dumadi no e di e brain.
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0: Well, if you're listening live, that's not the smoothest of introductions, is it? Me saying I'm going to do a repeat show and then it's another voice. That's because it's a live show and the jukebox was playing up. But never mind. It's a live show today. If today, of course, is Saturday the 18th of...
1: Wählen Sie bitte die 8. Wenn Sie mit unserem Kundenbetreuer sprechen möchten, bleiben Sie bitte in der Leitung. Okay.

0: funny.
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1: You were scared.

0: Und wir haben was ganz Besonderes heute für euch vorbereitet. Minutiös wie immer.
1: Ja, wir haben die
2: Hello and welcome along to another edition of XP UK with me, Richard Marsh, Aquaba FM. Just drawing to a close there. This is live radio, by the way, on Saturday, the 6th of June, 2026. Ghana and England are in the same group in the World Cup. As they discussed before, it's going to be interesting. Don't take anything for granted with England. They'll finish last. No, they won't. Let's see what happens. So, it's time for another XP UK. We're live here this morning. And we're on Bermuda Funk, in case you hadn't noticed. That's the free community independent radio station for the Rhine-Neckar region. 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I'm speaking away in English. That's because this is a show for Brits abroad and Anglophiles in the Greater Heidelberg and Greater Mannheim region. XP UK with me, Richard Marsh, on for the next 2 hours live radio, if today is indeed 6th of June 2026. As usual, the show is absolutely packed to the rafters with news stories from Germany, from the UK. We got some great music sandwiched in between. We've got the lyrics for Toppy, the mystery year, news from Germany, news from the world of entertainment, as ever, which is what we'll begin with this morning after our first tune, which is from... Oh, it's a great collaboration of Germany and the UK together. It's a German song by German group Propaganda, which is called Duel, but covered by Sophie Ellis-Bextor.

That's Propaganda's 1985 hit Duel, covered by Sophie Ellis Bextor, giving it the Ellis Bextor treatment with all those wonderful English vowels. There we go. We've got some news, of course, from the world of entertainment in the UK, as we always do here on XPUK. We begin with this, and Brexit's been in the news this week, just for a change. Since Brexit, British actors and performers are finding it increasingly difficult to work in the EU. New visa rules, paperwork delays, and extra costs are pushing productions to hire local or EU talent instead. The impact on the UK's creative industries has been described as catastrophic. For decades, mainland Europe has been a vital springboard for British actors, offering first credits, paying work, and a chance to build a career. But since Brexit, the landscape has changed dramatically. Extra costs, red tape, and visa restrictions are now shutting UK performers out of EU jobs, with some even being blacklisted for holding only a British passport. According to a report published this week by Spotlight, that's the industry's leading casting directory in the UK, Brexit has placed British performers in a cultural cul-de-sac. The opportunity to export UK talent has diminished considerably, says Matt Hood, Spotlight's managing director. The numbers back this up. Between 2016 and 2023, performing arts exports to the EU fell from 1.15 billion to £929 million. New barriers include visa rules limiting work to just 90 days out of every 180, including holidays, and a maze of customs, tax, and social security paperwork that varies by country. For example, performers can face social security deductions of 12 to 22% in the country where they work, with reimbursement taking months and often requiring costly accountants. One actor was even taxed on their accommodation as a benefit in kind, slashing their take-home pay. The National Theatre halted its European tours in 2021, and White Horse Theatre, which has toured at EU schools for nearly 50 years, says Brexit now threatens its future. TV commercials, once a reliable source of work, are almost completely unavailable to UK performers, according to Spotlight's evidence to a parliamentary inquiry. Casting directors report that companies are now actively avoiding UK-only passport holders. Some have even resorted to asking British actors to work illegally on tourist visas, a practice that Spotlight warns is a ticking time bomb, risking deportation and future blacklisting. Jonathan Shallett, founder of Intertalent Rights Group, puts it bluntly this week: Brexit has been catastrophic for the creative industries. This is self-inflicted. Europe doesn't really want us unless they have to. Young and working class actors are hit hardest. Summer contracts at theme parks, tours, and cruise ships, once a staple for new graduates, are now largely off limits due to visa costs and delays. Agents are advising clients to check for dual citizenship, such as an Irish passport, to bypass the restrictions. While star actors may still find work, the industry warns that the loss of opportunities for jobbing performers is reshaping the sector. As one casting director noted, it's now easier to hire UK talent for jobs in Australia than in the European Union. Well, there's a big surprise, honestly. Brexit barriers shutting British actors out of EU jobs. That was in the news this week. And also, more news about the shifting sands of the way we consume media, and particularly television. This was in the news this week. A report out: the way we watch TV in the UK is changing fast, and broadcasters like the BBC are pushing for a complete shift to online-only viewing within the next decade. New figures show that the number of UK homes without broadband is falling much faster than expected, dropping by 30% between 2023 and 2025 to just 1.2 million. By 2034, analysts now predict that only 220,000 households will lack broadband, down from an earlier estimate of 800,000. This rapid change is strengthening the case for switching off Freeview.
that's the UK's digital terrestrial television service, by the mid-2030s. The BBC and other broadcasters argue that ending DTT transmissions would save millions in distribution costs, which currently fall on licence fee payers. As one industry figure put it, if there's no date, there's no imperative to make access universal, to ensure connectivity for all and to address issues of affordability. But the move is not without controversy. Campaigners warn that a switch off could leave elderly, disabled and low-income viewers behind, forcing them to take on expensive high-speed broadband contracts just to watch free-to-air TV. A recent poll found that nearly 48% of people would oppose paying the £180 licence fee if the BBC content were only available online. The rise of Freely, that's a free streaming platform launched in 2024, is also accelerating the shift. Freely offers TV live via an internet connection without the need for an aerial, and currently has over 1 million users. Analysts forecast that Freely will overtake Freeview by 2034, with 10.5 million households using the service compared to just 1 million still relying on Freeview. Jonathan Thompson, CEO of Everyone TV, which manages both Freeview and Freely, says the transition must be carefully planned. The way audiences engage with TV is changing, and these updated forecasts reflect the clear direction of travel. It's vital that any future change in TV distribution is carefully planned and managed, that issues of connectivity and affordability are addressed, and that no fewer viewer is left behind. To help vulnerable households, viewers could be given a plug-in and stream device that connects their TV's HDMI port. The Digital Poverty Alliance is also calling for financial support and an information campaign to ensure everyone can make the switch. However, the campaign group Broadcast 2040 Plus warns against a rush transition, arguing that terrestrial TV remains the most efficient and accessible way of broadcasting live content. Terrestrial TV is universal, free to air, and available via an aerial to 98.5% of households at no additional cost, a spokesperson said. It's a vital service for many older, lower income and rural viewers who may struggle with affordability, reliability and digital confidence. For now, the government is expected to decide soon whether to set a target date for switching off DTT, but with the public divided and concerns about accessibility and cost, the debate over the future of TV in the UK is far from over. Amazing that there are groups like that, the Digital Poverty Alliance, Broadcast 2040 Plus, making sure that people who aren't quite so digitally switched on for whatever reason are being represented in all these decisions that are coming up with regard to the changes in the way we consume media. And really then, that's really why the BBC wants TV to go online only, because of the cost. And that's been in the news this week. We'll have a bit of music and come back with more news from the world of entertainment, taking us there. This is a wonderful track from 1994 from Saint Etienne. It's called Former Lover.

St. Etienne, and that's a track called Former Lover from 1994. We've got more news then from the world of entertainment in the UK. Actor Sir Idris Elba was one of several stars to receive honours from King Charles at Windsor Castle on Tuesday this last week. The 53-year-old, known for US crime series The Wire and police drama Luther, was awarded a knighthood at the New Year's Honours for services for young people. There was also a knighthood and damehood for Olympic champions Dame Jane Torvill, as she's now known, and Sir Christopher Dean for services to ice skating and to voluntary service. Actress and comedian Dame Meera Syal, known for the Kumars at number 42, and Goodness Gracious Me, was recognised for services to literature, drama and charity. In 2022, Sir Idris founded the Elba Hope Foundation, which supports community empowerment, education, youth advocacy and sustainable development. The actor used a grant from the Prince's Trust, now the King's Trust, to attend the National Youth Music Theatre aged 18. It was announced last year that the Luther star will team up with the King to create a documentary marking 50 years since Charles founded the charity, due to air on Netflix this autumn. Ice dancers Dame Jane and Sir Christopher took home the Olympic gold for the 1984 Winter Games for their Bolero performance. The pair later became the faces of ITV celebrity competition show Dancing on Ice. After finding out about the honour, Dame Jane, now 68, said the timing seemed perfect after the two danced on the ice for the final time last year. She said, "We had such a great time, we were so happy with the tour and the fact that we got through it. It was a big thing for us to mark our career before retirement and then receiving this award at the end of the year. It's just finished everything. It's perfect." Dame Jane Torvill has also been a celebrity ambassador for a children's hospice in the southeast for more than 20 years, while Sir Christopher Dean has served as a head coach and mentor for the British Ice Skating Academy of Dance. Dame Meera Syal had a breakthrough writing and starring in the BBC sketch show Goodness Gracious Me in the late 1990s and went on to appear in The Kumars at number 42 in the early 2000s. In 2017, the actress was elected a fellow at the Royal Society of Literature, and in 2023, she was awarded the BAFTA Fellowship, the British Academy's highest accolade for a career on screen. Dame Meera, 64 now, is also an ambassador for the Alzheimer's Society, a role she took up in 2013 after receiving amazing help from the charity following her father's dementia diagnosis. She's also a supporter of Kisharon, which is a charity for Jewish children, young people and adults with learning disabilities and autism. Also on Tuesday this week, Rotherham comedian Paul Elliott, best known as one of the Chuckle Brothers, was made a member of the Order of the British Empire, or an MBE, for charitable service. The comedy double act, made up of Paul and his late brother Barry, were a staple in British homes with their TV show Chucklevision. Nearly 300 episodes, which aired during the 90s and the 2000s, showed the hapless, accident-prone brothers uttering their catchphrase, "To me, to you," as they caused chaos everywhere. Everywhere they went. Elliott, now 78, known as Paul Chuckle, has been a prominent supporter and ambassador for Marie Curie. The charity's nurses provided end-of-life care for Barry, and Paul previously spoke about how the nurses looked after his brother with incredible care and kindness. So then, Torvill and Dean, Paul Chuckle, and Sir Idris Elba then receiving honours at Windsor Castle this week. That was in the news. And another final piece of news here as well that I want to tell you about too is the fact that there's a new series of Balamori in the UK, which is a very popular children's TV show that started airing in the 2000s. Well, it's so popular, two more series have now been commissioned because it's been rebooted. This beloved children's TV show is set to continue its comeback with two more series commissioned by the BBC for CBeebies. It was announced this week. The show, which first aired over two decades ago, has made a triumphant return to screens, captivating both new and young audiences. And nostalgic parents as well, who grew up with it. Originally broadcast from 2002 to 2005, Balamori was dubbed the world's first soap for preschool children.
Set on a fictional Scottish island, it follows the lives of its colourful residents, teaching lessons of kindness, teamwork and community. The reboot premiered last month and its first episode attracted 1.5 million viewers in just 28 days, making it the biggest new CBeebies episode of 2026 so far. Kate Morton, senior head of commissioning at CBeebies, said Ballymore has always been about community, creativity and helping children understand the world around them. Seeing it return and connect so strongly with the audiences, both those discovering it for the first time and those remember it so fondly, has been incredibly special. The recommission is a testament to the enduring power of children's media to make lasting memories and promote kindness, inclusion and togetherness. The show's return was announced in 2024, with Morton calling it a real treat for parents who grew up with it. The show giving them a chance to introduce their own children to the brightly coloured world and its host of old and new characters. The original cast included fan favourites like Julie Wilson, Nimmo as Miss Hooley, Miles Jupp as Archie the Inventor, Andrew Agnew as PC Plum, and Kim Tsarkisi as Penny Pocket. Lisa Hazelhurst, head of Line Television Scotland, added, "We're thrilled to be able to dream up more adventures for the Ballymore gang following the wonderful response to the reboot. At Line Scotland, we believe there's something truly magical about seeing real people sharing adventures in one of the most beautiful settings on the planet. Ballymore reminds children that kindness and teamwork can solve even the trickiest problems with a little imagination and healthy dollop of humour. We should all be a bit more Ballymore." Now there's something to think about. The show became a global hit, broadcast also in Europe, Australia, Hong Kong, Canada and South Africa. And its catchy theme tune, "What's the Story in Ballymore, Wouldn't You Like to Know?", remains iconic for many. In 2022, the BBC marked 20 years of Ballymore by releasing the original episodes on BBC iPlayer. Fans can catch up with the new series on CBeebies and the iPlayer, with the second series set to air later this year. For now, though, it seems the island of Ballymore is vibrant and as welcoming as ever. I think they're filming it on Tobermory, on the on the west coast of Scotland. I've watched it. As children's TV goes, it's pretty good. It's pretty good, have to say. Two more series now have been commissioned. This reboot has been immensely popular. It's been in the news this week. We're going to have some more music, which will take us to the part of the show where we look at news from Germany, taking us there. We've got a band from Reading who were once kind of together and then kind of split up, and then that was the end of that. They're called Morning Runner, and this tune from them is called Gone Up in Flames.

Gone Up in Flames. That's from the band Morning Runner. You might recognise that as well as the theme tune to the TV show The Inbetweeners. We're going to have some more news now. This time we're going to focus on Germany and what's been happening over here. Things that have been in the news. Germany's debating the future of its pension system. That's been in the news this week. Quite a big story, really. A major debate about the future of Germany's pension system has been making headlines this week, with discussions focusing on both the retirement age and who should contribute to a state pension scheme. One issue concerns how Germany should respond to increasing life expectancy. A government-appointed pensions commission is examining ways to ensure that the pension system remains financially sustainable as the population ages. While some media reports suggested that the commission was considering a retirement age of 70, those reports were later denied. Instead, the commission is looking at a range of options for the period after 2031, when the gradual increase in the statutory retirement age to 67 will have been completed. The central challenge is demographic. Germans are living longer, while the number of working age people paying into the system is growing more slowly. That means fewer contributors are supporting a larger number of pensioners. As a result, policymakers are now considering how retirement rules may need to adapt in the coming decades. At the same time, another proposal has sparked political debate. Federal Labour Minister Bärbel Bas of the Social Democratic Party has suggested this week that in the long term, civil servants, known as Beamter in German, should also pay into the statutory pension insurance system. At present, most civil servants don't contribute to the state pension scheme and instead receive pensions directly from the state when they retire. Bass argues that a broader system would strengthen the pension fund by increasing the number of contributors. Speaking this week, she said, "We need a common system if we want a major reform." She added that if everyone paid in, there would be more money in the pot and the state would not have to contribute as much. However, she acknowledged that such a change would be difficult to implement. In her words, "I know it's a long road, and reform and any reform would require cooperation from Germany's federal states, which employ many of the country's civil servants." Bass also indicated that she's open to discussing a higher retirement age after 2031, but stressed that people in physically demanding occupations should not be disadvantaged. One possibility, she suggested, would be to link retirement more closely to the number of years someone has paid contributions, rather than relying solely on the age. For now, no decisions have been taken, but the discussions highlight the pressures facing Germany's pension system and the difficult choices that politicians may have to make as the country's population continues to age. Whether the eventual solution involves changes to retirement ages, broader participation into the pension system, or a combination of measures, pension reform is likely to remain a major political issue in Germany for years to come. So debates then will be amped.

0: universities charge no tuition. The planned BAföG reform, which aims to increase this financial support, is now on shaky ground this week. Federal Research Minister Dorothy Beer from the CSU has backed away from a quick increase in BAföG payments, citing a lack of support within the coalition. In an interview with the Funke Mediengruppe, Beer pointed out this week to broader budget constraints, saying if cuts are being made in areas like care for the elderly and parental allowance, it's understandable that we can't promise major new benefits elsewhere. She added it's no drama if students work alongside their studies. Beer also argued that students in Germany are already in a privileged position, noting there are no tuition fees and the state enables many young people to study in the first place. But the SPD is pushing back hard. Wiebke Esda, the SPD's deputy parliamentary group leader, called Baer's statements simply false and inaccurate. The SPD remains committed to the BAföG reform, which was agreed upon in the coalition treaty. Esda warned that the union against causing chaos and emphasised that financing for the reform had already been secured with the federal finance minister Lars Klingbeil. SPD education policy spokesperson Lena Zeitzel was equally critical, saying this week students are not a privileged group. They are the shrinking generation whose ideas will secure our future prosperity. Investing in them means investing in the future of our country. She argued Baer to do her homework and swiftly bring the agreed reform to the cabinet. Despite the political tension, Baer's own ministry has confirmed that work on the reform is ongoing. A spokesperson stated that the goal remains for the BAföG reform to be approved by the cabinet by the end of July and to take effect in the 2026-27 winter semester. The reform includes raising the housing cost allowance for students not living with their parents from the current €380 to €440, with further increases planned for the following year. Opposition is also growing within the union itself. Fraction leader Jens Spahn recently questioned whether state benefits, including BAföG, could be increased at all in the current financial climate. Student representatives have accused Baer and Spahn of being out of touch with reality. Matthias Anbuhl, chair of the German Student Services Organization, criticized the government's priorities. While billions are being spent on fuel discounts, mothers' pensions, higher commuter allowances and subsidised agricultural diesel, it seems the minister and especially the union faction want to leave students with nothing for another 4 years. The dispute highlights the ongoing tensions within the coalition over budget priorities and social support. For now, the future of the BAföG reform and the financial relief it promises for students remains uncertain. So it's been debated, coalition at odds again. This time in the news, it was about the BAföG, the Bundesausbildungsförderungsgesetz, or the Federal Training Assistance Act, was in the news this week. We're going to have a break from all this news and play some music. And as ever, we're going to play something from Germany, and it's in German. It's our German track. It's the Great German Songbook. We're flipping it open, but we're only going back a few pages, only just back to 2022 this morning. We've got a fairly modern tune from a lady who is very prominent and on the German music scene, very contemporary and extremely popular. Her name is Nina Chubner. Now, she is our artist this morning. Nina's one of the biggest stars in German pop music right now. But what's interesting is that her career began long before she ever released a hit record. She was born Nina Kaiser in 1998 in the town of Wedel, not far from Hamburg. She first found fame as a child actress rather than as a musician. At the age of seven, she joined the cast of the popular German TV series Die Pfefferkörner, or The Peppercorns, which was a long-running detective drama for younger viewers. She spent several years on the show and also appeared in a number of other German TV productions, but music was always part of the plan, and after moving to Berlin, she began releasing music independently, initially recording music in English. But it wasn't until she started singing and rapping in German that everything changed. In 2021, she released her first German language single, Neben mir, and began building a following. Then the breakthrough, she released Wildberry Lillet, named after a popular aperitif drink, and the track exploded on TikTok and quickly became one of the biggest songs in German that year. It reached number one in Germany and Austria and spent 4 weeks on the top of the charts in Germany and clocked up an amazing 131 weeks, and it made it one of the longest running chart songs in German music history. That's well over 2 years. The song received Diamond certification and is already regarded as one of the definitive songs of the decade. Her debut album, Glass, which was released in the following year and also went to number one in Germany and Austria, and it entered Spotify's global album debut chart at number six, which was extraordinary for a German-speaking artist. Her follow-up album also topped the German charts, and now at the age of 27, she's known for blending pop, rap, electronic influences and lyrics that can switch from playful to thoughtful and then to personal. She's won a number of newcomer awards, sells out concert tours. She's on tour actually in July and August this year. Closest tours I think is either Mainz or Stuttgart. She's playing in mid-July, and she has become one of the most recognizable faces in German contemporary music. So Nina Chubner is her name, and the tune we're going to hear this morning is The Massive Hit, which reached number one in August 2022. And then went on to spend 131 weeks in the German charts. Wildberry Lillet, it's called. And the lyric goes roughly like this. I want real estate. I want dollars. I want to fly just like in Marvel. I think she means the films, not the milk powder. I'm hungry, so I'm taking everything from the buffet. I want a house for my mum on the coast of Catania, canapes for breakfast and a wild berry lillet. I want to reach the top. I want to go to Mars, a spaceship with a panoramic view. Always the best for my closest friends. I'll buy the world and move and no one else pays. I don't want to grow old. For me, time stands still. I don't want to wait. When I wake up, I want to see your face. A private jet in the garage and flamingos in my garden. I want the winning hand at the table. I want to have. She's got plans, this girl, I'll tell you. It's our German tune this morning. Absolutely massive hit from 2022. This is Nina Chubner and Wildberry Lillet.
1: Ich will immer, ich will alles.

0: Ben Wildberry Lily.
1: It's our German tune this morning. That's Nina Chubner and Wildberry Lily. You know, she's got flamingos in the garden and a jet going past in the garage. I don't think the flamingos are going to like that very much. She's not sure that, not thought that through at all, has she? Anyway, massive tune, nevertheless. 131 weeks on the charts in Germany and reached number one in August 2022. Our German tune this morning, Nina Chubner and Wildberry Lily. More news then from Germany, this time focusing on things a bit closer to home. How about Heidelberg's Montpellier Bridge? Have you seen it? Do you go past it on the tram, in the car, on the bike? Do you go over the bridge on foot? Are you thinking, why isn't it finished? It's taking ages. Well, it is a vital link into the city and it's seen its renovation costs soar due to unforeseen damage and additional work. That's why it's taking a bit longer. In response, the state of Baden-Württemberg has now significantly increased its funding for the renovation project. The Karlsruhe Regional Council issued a new grant notice a week last Thursday, raising the total state support now to approximately 19.8 million euros for the bridge renovation. This represents an increase of 9 million euros compared to the original 11 million allocated, as the project's scope and costs have expanded far beyond initial estimates. State Transport Minister Nicole Radzavi emphasised the bridge's importance, calling it one of Heidelberg's most critical connections. She noted that the renovation highlights the complexity of maintaining existing infrastructure, especially while keeping the bridge open to traffic. Unforeseen damage only discovered during the work has significantly increased the effort required, Hatzavi explained. It was therefore the right decision to adjust the funding accordingly. Regional President Sylvia M. Felder also stressed that the state is now supporting Heidelberg even more resolutely in this key project. Heidelberg's first mayor, Jürgen Özdük, expressed the city's great gratitude for the additional funds, particularly given the current budget constraints. He added that the city now looks forward with great joy to the completion of this mammoth project. The Montpellier Bridge, built in 1976, has been undergoing modernisation in multiple phases since late 2022. While all remaining open to the traffic. Construction work officially began in January of 2023. During this time, more than 100 defects have been rectified. As recently as March, it was announced that the bridge would be completed this summer. However, the renovation has faced numerous challenges, including structural damage, flawed 1970s-era plans, and complex dependencies with rail operations. Each issue required tailored engineering solutions, and the scope of work has included renewing concrete structures, adapting the bridge to current load standards, and expanding the cycle and pedestrian paths. Barrier-free crossings were also added at all junction points, and nearly the entire bridge equipment, such as railings, surfaces, transition structures, and drainage pipes, were replaced. Safety measures were also a priority. Fire and occupational safety standards were updated. Access to bridge supports and emergency exits were installed. And new lighting systems were put in place. Originally scheduled for completion in spring 2026, the project is now expected to finish by the end of the summer holidays this year in 2026. Due to the additional damage and necessary work, the total costs have risen to approximately 37 million euros. After renewing updated documents, the state approved the increased funding in what is described as an atypical special case. With this boost, the major project is said to be now in its final stretch. So you can see it's been completed then by the end of the summer holidays. Heidelberg getting then an extra 9 million euros for the Montpellier Bridge renovation. That was in the news this week. And something else a little bit more local caught my eye in the news this week. Now, if you live around here in the greater Heidelberg, Rhein-Neckar region, Mannheim, here's a fact that might surprise you. The city with the cleanest tap water in all of Germany isn't some remote Alpine village. It's actually Ludwigshafen, right next door, Ludwigshafen, just over the river. That's right, Ludwigshafen has been crowned number one in the 2026 Drinking Water Quality Index, which compared 59 German cities. And the best part, the people who worked there aren't even surprised. Thomas Mösel, technical director of Ludwigshafen's water utility, that's TWL, puts it simply, "We know the quality of our drinking water. Their confidence is backed by the data. Ludwigshafen's water tests at just 5% of the legal limits for contaminants like lead, uranium, nitrate, nitrite and fluoride. For context, the national average is over 13%. Neustadt an der Weinstraße, Flensburg and Hamburg follow closely behind in the rankings. So what's the secret in Ludwigshafen? Are they getting the water out of the river, doing something secret with it? No. Well, the answer lies deep beneath the surface. Ludwigshafen's water actually comes from the Upper Rhine Graben. That's a geological formation beneath the Odenwald and the Palatinate forests. Thomas Mösel explained, "Our water has a residence time of 1,000 to 25,000 years in the Graben. This ancient isolated water is naturally protected from modern pollutants like industry or agriculture. We don't need to filter out any contaminants," he says. "We only remove manganese and iron. If we took water directly from the Rhine, we'd find far more pollutants. Ludwigshafen processes a staggering 10 million cubic meters of water per year. That's 135,000 bathtubs every day. And the best part, it's all delivered straight to your tap." Mösel, a self-proclaimed fan of still water, said this week, "I'm team tap water. It really tastes the best." And where does Heidelberg rank in all of this? Mannheim's not on the list, unfortunately. Well, Heidelberg, according to the same study, comes in at 55th, with an index of 20.6%, meaning it still meets all legal standards, but is far from unsafe, just not as exceptionally pure as Ludwigshafen's water. The differences come down to geography. Regions like the Upper Rhine Graben have been naturally purer water, have had naturally pure water due to their geological history, while areas with intensive agriculture may see higher nitrate levels from fertilizers. And here's another surprise. Despite Germany's excellent tap water standards, many people still prefer bottled water. But studies show bottled water can contain up to 130,000 microplastic particles per year for someone drinking only from bottles, compared to just 4,000 from tap water. So while Ludwigshafen celebrates its top spot, the message is clear for everyone. Germany's tap water is not just safe, it's among the best in the world. And in Ludwigshafen, it's officially the very best. So get an empty bottle, get over the Rhine and fill your bottles up there. A glass bottle as well, if you can. That's been in the news then this week. Germany's best quality drinking water is in Ludwigshafen. We're going to have a tune to take us to the mystery year, which we better get on with. Gosh, look at the time. It's 10 minutes to the first hour being up. And our tune, as ever, to warm us up from the mystery year is something from yesteryear. And we're going to go a bit disco, late 70s, taking us to the mystery year. This one is a cracker from Peaches and Herb. It's called We've Got Love.

There we have our tune to warm us up for the mystery here this morning. That's Peaches and Herb and We Got Love, recorded 1978, hit in 1979. They're from Washington, D.C. It was Herb Fame and originally Francine Peaches Herd Barker. That was her name, but she kind of left by the mid-70s. And then there was another Peach that came to take her place, Linda Green, and she had all the kind of the big disco hits with Herb Fame towards the end of the 70s, and that was one of them. Did best in the Netherlands, actually. Out of all the countries, the Netherlands lapped up Peaches and Herb, and We Got Love. Right, we better really get a move on, because it's only the first hour's up. We've not done the mystery yet. Deary, deary me. Well, the concept is dead easy, as ever, here on XBUK. We turn the clock back from this day, the 6th of June, to a different 6th of June, and we've got 8 hits. We're going to pack them in over the next half an hour or so, and it's dead easy. Your job is just to guess what the mystery year is. We've got 8 tunes. 7 of them were hits in West Germany as well. I'm going to call it West Germany. There's another little clue for you. And we'll begin with one tune outside the top 10 and proceed through the top 10 before we get to number 1. Well, we will reveal the number 1 and the mystery year. And some news clues too. Let's begin then with a tune that was outside the top 10 and a new entry. High of 16 in West Germany. High of 8 in the UK, but it was a new entry on this day, on the mystery, at 38 for Michael Jackson.

It's the long version. I had to wait until we got to the Mama Say, Mama Sa, Mama Kusa part, which apparently was stolen from a Cameroonian disco hit. And he got sued for that, apparently. Had to settle out of court. 1 million French francs to Manu Dibango. Soul Makossa, that was lifted from, apparently. Michael didn't give him any credit, but he ended up having to. Anyway, and that tune was actually already about 5 years old by the time it was recorded, because it was originally written by Quincy Jones and Michael Jackson for LaToya Jackson, his sister, about her trouble with the in-laws. And they were going to put it on the Off The Wall album, but it didn't make it to the final cut, so they saved it for the Thriller album, which was new at this particular point, and of course was absolutely massive. The single itself, though, in the UK, 400,000 copies sold. And there it was, a new entry at 38 on this date in the mystery year. Michael Jackson, wannabe starting something, high of 16 in West Germany. Now, it's actually the second hour of XPUK, so I'm legally obliged to tell you, you're listening to me, Richard Marsh, on Bermuda Funk. That's the free community radio for the Rhine-Neckar region, broadcasting on 105.4 FM and 89.6 FM, bermudafunk.org, on the internet as well. We're in the middle of the mystery year. We just had one tune outside the top 10. We better quickly proceed with the rest of them, because there are a lot to play and time is galloping ahead. Any idea what the decade could be? Maybe that will just place it, first of all, hearing a Michael Jackson tune from Thriller. So let's have a look at the top 10 on this date in the mystery year. And straight away, we've got the tune to play for you that was at number 10 on this date in the mystery year. Never hit in Germany. This one was at 10, highest position of 3 in the UK. It was down for The Beat.

That's our tune then at number 10 on this day in the mystery year. That was The Beat, known as the English Beat in the United States, but over here, of course, it was known as The Beat, and that was Can't Get Used to Losing You, a tune already 20 years old, covered by, at that particular point, covered by Andy Williams. The song had actually appeared on The Beat's album I Just Can't Stop 3 years prior to this mystery year, but they were announced they were splitting up, and then the record company said, let's just remix this slightly and release it and go out on a high, and indeed it made the top 10, and it was at 10 on this day in the mystery year. The Beat and Can't Get Used to Losing You. Next tune we've got to play is at 7, but at 9 it was Irene Cara with Flashdance, What a Feeling. At 8 it was a new entry for David Bowie with China Girl, but we've got the tune to play for you that was at number 7 on this day in the mystery year. A high of 64 in Germany, so it did make it over here, but 7 was its top position, which is where it was on this day in the mystery year for Joe Boxers.

London new wave band. That's the Joe Boxers. Just got lucky. That was at number 7 on this date in the Mystery Year. High of 7 was its position in the UK. High of 54 in West Germany. The tune actually cracked the top 40 in the US. That was their biggest kind of worldwide hit. 250,000 copies sold. London new wave band, very big at the time. They were also opened for Madness on their Rise and Fall tour at the time. Joe Boxers at 7 on this date in the Mystery Year with Just Got Lucky. Straight away we have the tune to play at number 6, high of 20 in West Germany, and this was its top position on this date in the Mystery Year for Booker Newbury III.

Kerr Newbery III, he had been in a band called Sweet Thunder, had gone solo and found this song written by Len Barry and Bobby Eli, who had in the year prior to this mystery year written Zoom for the Fat Larry's band. They wrote Love Town, which became a massive hit in the UK, peaking at number 6, which is where it was on this day in the mystery year. Love Town from Booker Newbery III, high of 20 in West Germany. And straight away, once again, we got the tune to play at number 5. On its way down from number 1, high of 22 in West Germany, 5 was its position on this day in the mystery year for New Edition.

At five on this date in the mystery year, new edition Candy Girl featuring a 13-year-old Bobby Brown. Yes, that Bobby Brown, the famous Bobby Brown, that was where he started out. He and his friends from Boston entered a talent competition in the year prior to this mystery year. They came second place, but in the audience was Morris Starr, who was a big record producer, and he said, I'm going to have that group and we're going to make them stars. And that is exactly what happened. And they had a number one single in the UK, but it was down at five on this date in the mystery year, new edition and Candy Girl, a high of 22 in West Germany. At four, it was Bob Marley and the Wailers with Buffalo Soldier. And we got the top three to play in its entireties, beginning with this tune, which was at its peak position, high though of 18 in West Germany. Three on this day in the mystery year was this one from Yazoo.

it would be the last time they'd release a single together while they were kind of still together. After that, there would be remixes that would come out in the future, but that was from their second album, and the only single from their second album, You and Me Both, that was Yazoo and Nobody's Diary. The tune was high of 18 in West Germany, high of 3 in the UK. Yazoo, of course, had formed in the year prior to this mystery year when Vince Clarke had left Depeche Mode, put an ad in the, and it was Alison Moyet who put an ad in the paper looking for to form a band, and he was the only guy that responded, and he wanted to kind of make a duo much in the vein of Soft Cell and OMD and the bands that were out about that time, and he thought, let's do this, we can achieve this. And he'd written Only You already, gave it to his record label. Alison Moyet sang on it. She was a bit wary of it, usually singing kind of blues and jazz music, but she went with the electronic vibe. Mute Records loved it, and that was a massive hit for them in the year prior to this mystery year. And that was their last single release then, as the band was formed. Yazoo, Nobody's Diary at 3 on this date in the mystery year. We've got two more tunes to play. The number one, of course, but before we do that, the number two tune, of course, which never made it past number two, kept off the top spot by the tune that you're going to hear after it. This, though, was high of 12 in West Germany. 2 was its position on this day in the mystery year for Wham!

It was their third hit single, Wham! Bad Boys. Before that, they'd had Young Guns Go For It. Before that, Wham! Rap Enjoy What You Do. And Young Guns Go For It had made number three. That made number two, but they'd still have to wait another year for number one. Club Tropicana would be the single that would come out in the summer of this mystery year for them. And then Wake Me Up Before You Go-Go the following year, and it would just be no looking back for Wham! There they were, though, at two on this day in the mystery year with Bad Boys. High of 12 in West Germany. So let's have a look at some of these mystery year clues then. We're going to play the number one tune from this day in the mystery year. Any ideas what year it could be? You narrowed it down to a decade. Are you wavering between several years? This might help you decide. Things that happen in this mystery year. Well, seatbelt use for drivers and passengers in the front seats became mandatory in the UK in this mystery year. Björn Borg retired from professional tennis playing. Stern magazine published what turned out to be fake Hitler diaries in West Germany in this mystery year. Margaret Thatcher won her second general election. Neil Kinnock was elected leader of the Labour Party, taking over from Michael Foot. People who died in this mystery year: Karen Carpenter, John Le Mesurier, David Niven. US cruise missiles arrived in Greenham Common, the airbase in England, amid demonstrations from peace campaigners. The BAFTA Best Film Award went to Gandhi in this year. Best TV drama, Boys from the Black Stuff. Also new on the telly in this mystery year: Breakfast Time, Good Morning Britain, this whole breakfast television era, and Blackadder, Blockbusters, Super Ted, all new in this mystery year. London police started using wheel clamps on illegally parked vehicles for the first time. And born in this mystery year: Wes Streeting, Emily Blunt, Henry Cavill, and the Walton sextuplets, the world's first surviving all-female sextuplets. Number one in Germany on this day in the mystery year was Robin Gibb with Juliet. But the number one tune in the UK was there for 4 weeks. This was the second out of the 2 weeks. High of 8 in West Germany. The number one tune on this day in the mystery of the UK sounded like this.

It's your number one tune from this day in the mystery year. The Police, Every Breath You Take. Apparently Sting had gone to Ian Fleming's residence in the Caribbean and wrote that tune one, just woke up in the middle of the night and wrote it in half an hour. And it kind of turned quite sinister, the sound of it. It's kind of like Big Brother is watching you. It started out as a love song, but kind of took a turn, apparently, he said when he wrote it. And the tune has just gone on and on and on. I mean, it was the 16th best seller of the year in this mystery year. And then after that, the song has just reappeared. I'll Be Missing You, it was appeared kind of 14 years after this mystery year. For Puff Daddy and Faith Evans. And then it's still at the lower end of the chart even today, all these years later. But how many years later is it? It's clocked at 1.8 million sales over the years in the UK. Every Breath You Take from The Police, number one. What was the mystery year then this morning? Did you think it was the 80s? Of course it was the 80s. You know it was the 80s. But what year? Early 80s? Yeah, you're right. Very early 80s, almost 1983 was the mystery of this morning. 1983, well done if you got that right. A whole 43 years ago, unbelievable. A mystery of this morning, 1983, well done to you if you got that right. Give yourself the mystery year sticker and a big mystery year pat on the back. What we're going to do now, though, is fast forward 43 years, and we're going to look at what's in the top 10 right now and see if it's any different. You won't believe who's still in the top 10. We played Wannabe Starting Something, Michael Jackson. He's still in the top 10 all these years later. It's incredible. This week's UK top 10 then, 43 years later. At 10, it's Zara Larsson, Lush Life. At 9, it's Actually Beat It from Michael Jackson. At 8, Zara Larsson again with Midnight Sun. At 7, it's Down for the Chemical Brothers with Go. At 6, Tame Impala, Dracula. At 5, Michael Jackson again with Billie Jean, still in the top 10, 43 years later. At 4, new entry, down 2 places, Drake with Janis. At 3, down a place, Olivia Rodrigo with The Cure. At 2, finally, down from the number 1 spot, Rain Me In from Sam Fender and Olivia Dean. And a new entry at number 1 this week, it's Ariana Grande with Hate That I Made You Love Me. But there is a new number 1 album. The Boys from Dungeon Lane from Paul McCartney. The guy's turning 84 later this month and he's still churning out number 1 albums. And this is a track from that album that we're going to play now, the UK's number 1 album. This is Paul McCartney. This is called The Days We Left Behind.

from his number one album this week. That's Paul McCartney and The Days We Left Behind. Well, we've still got about 20 minutes of the show left to go, so we better get our skates on, and I'm going to we're going to talk about these lyrics for Toffee. As we always do here on XBUK, I don't think you can identify lyrics for Toffee. Can you prove me wrong? Here are three sets of lyrics from three different tunes. We'll play out with one of the tunes at the end, reveal all which songs these are actually from. So here are three tunes, all about 10 years apart and all top three hits in the UK. Our first lyric for Toffee this morning: when you tried to tell me what to do, I just shut my mouth and smiled at you. One thing that I know for sure. That's when you tried to tell me what to do, I just shut my mouth and smiled at you. One thing that I know for sure. Second lyric for Toffee: it's a night for passion, but the morning means goodbye. Beware of what is flashing in her eyes, she's going to get you. That's it's a night for passion, but the morning means goodbye. Beware of what's flashing in her eyes, she's going to get you. And the third lyric for Toffee: so you grab your girls and you grab a couple more and you come or meet me in the middle of the floor. Said the air is thick, it's smelling right. So you pass to the left, then you sail to the right. That's so you grab your girls and you grab a couple more and you come or meet me in the middle of the floor. Said the air is thick, it's smelling right. So you pass to the left and you sail to the right. Which songs are they from? I'll reveal all by the end of the show. We better press ahead now and look at some more news stories from the UK. This is the world of politics in the UK. Andy Burnham is in the news quite a lot at the moment. It's there's a parliamentary by-election in the Greater Manchester constituency of Makerfield. It's attracting attention well beyond the local area at the moment in the UK after Labour candidate Andy Burnham used the campaign to call for one of the biggest changes to democracy in the UK in more than a century. Andy Burnham, currently the mayor of Greater Manchester, is widely seen as one of Labour's most prominent figures outside Westminster. If he wins the by-election later this month, he will return to Parliament for the first time in almost 10 years, fueling speculation that he could eventually challenge Prime Minister Keir Starmer for the Labour leadership. But it is Burnham's comments about electoral reform that have generated some of the biggest headlines in the last week. In an interview with the Observer newspaper, Andy Burnham declared his support for proportional representation, often known simply as PR. Under such a system, parliamentary seats would be distributed more closely in line with the share of votes each party receives nationally. Britain currently uses the first-past-the-post system, where the candidate with the most votes in each constituency wins the seat. Now, Burnham told the newspaper this week, "I'm committed to proportional representation. I think it would change the political culture. I don't see how first-past-the-post and the post-point scoring inherent within it lifts Britain out of the doom loop that it's in." We went on to suggest that a future Labour government could introduce such a change without holding a separate referendum. Instead, he argued that a clear commitment in a party's election manifesto would provide a democratic mandate. "I would prefer a manifesto commitment," he said. "When I came into politics, my dad said never to commit, for a referendum on anything. I look back and think how wise he was. The proposal would represent a dramatic shift in British politics. Electoral reform campaigners argue that the current voting system often produces results that don't accurately reflect how people voted. They point to the 2024 general election, when Labour secured around 34% of the national vote but won approximately 63% of the seats. In Parliament, supporters of reform say proportional representation would ensure that more votes count and encourage parties work together. Critics argue, though, that it could lead to more coalition governments and less political stability. Andy Burnham says his views changed when he stood for election as mayor of Greater Manchester under a voting system that encouraged candidates to seek support beyond their core voters. "It made every vote count," he said. I think the time has come. The idea is attracting support from across the political spectrum. The Liberal Democrats, Green Party and Reform UK have all backed forms of electoral reform. Several senior Labour figures have also spoken positively about the concept, and a motion supporting electoral reform was approved by the Labour Party members at the party's conference in 2022.
Meanwhile, campaigners argue that Britain's increasingly fragmented political landscape is putting growing pressure on the current system. Earlier this year, more than 50 academics and constitutional experts warned that the first-past-the-post system could produce increasingly distorted election results and further damage public trust in politics. However, while these constitutional questions dominate the headlines, voters in Makerfield appear to be focused on more immediate concerns. A recent poll of local residents found that the cost of living remains the issue people care about the most. Rising food prices, housing costs, fuel bills, and council tax were frequently mentioned. Concerns about local high streets, access to healthcare, public services, and affordable housing also featured prominently, and researchers said that many voters expressed frustration that politicians often seem disconnected from the realities of everyday life and wanted greater attention paid to practical local issues. As a result, the Makerfield contest, the by-election, is shaping up as more than just a routine by-election. For some voters, it's about jobs, prices, and public services. For others, though, it has become a debate about the future shape of British democracy itself. And for Andy Burnham, a victory would not only mark a return to Westminster, but could also strengthen his position as one of the leading voices in the debate over how Britain should be governed in the years ahead. So, news then this week about the Makerfield by-election. It's not just the by-election. It's not just about Andy Burnham making a return to Parliament and possibly challenging Sir Keir Starmer for the Labour leadership. But now in the mix is this whole debate as well in the UK about electoral reform, proportional representation. That was in the news this week. We'll have a reminder of the lyrics for Toffee after this next track, which is coming to you. It's a new single, actually, from a lady called Sky Newman. This is from her. This one is called Man of the House.

That's Sky Newman, and it's a track called Man of the House. Let's have a reminder then of those lyrics for Toffee. That's going to come up now. The first lyric for Toffee: when you try to tell me what to do, I just shut my mouth and smiled at you. One thing that I know for sure. That's the first one. The second one: it's a night for passion, but the morning means goodbye. Beware of what's flashing in her eyes. She's gonna get you. And the third lyric for Toffee: so grab your girls and grab your couple more, and you all can meet me in the middle of the floor. Said the air is thick, it's smelling right, so you pass to the left, then you sail to the right. Which songs are they from? We're going to have a very quick news story here, and then we'll probably play out with the lyric for Toffee tune, because we're quickly running out of time. British taxpayers, it was in the news this week, will provide £1.3 billion in funding to help the Hollywood studio giant Universal build its first theme park in Europe. Comcast, the US media company that owns NBC, Universal and Sky, had been considering a number of countries in which to build its first European theme park. However, a deal to build the attraction on the site of the former Kempston Hardwick Brickworks near Bedford was agreed after a significant offer of government financial support. A package initially revealed last June included almost £500,000 worth of public investment in rail and road infrastructure, including a station development at Wixom's, while talks over the scale of the overall government assistance continued. On Wednesday this last week, the government revealed a total package of support worth £1.3 billion, which includes £400 million through the Regional Growth Fund and a £438 million grant from the Department for Culture, Media and Sport to invest in new community infrastructure to maximise the benefits of the development and support growth across the region. The Department for Transport is spending an estimated £474 million on strategic road and rail projects in the region. And as part of the deal, Comcast has said it will invest more than £5 billion in the new entertainment complex over the five-year construction period. On a visit to the proposed site, where construction is due to begin soon, Chancellor Rachel Reeves said the landmark investment in the heart of Oxford to Cambridge growth corridor will unlock nearly £50 billion worth of economic growth and create tens of thousands of jobs across Bedfordshire in construction, hospitality, creative and technology sectors. The government has said the Universal theme park will create 20,000 jobs in construction and a further 8,000 roles once it's up and running. The theme park, which is to be called the Universal United Kingdom Resort, is due to open in 2031 and is expected to attract about 8.5 million visitors in its first year of operation. Comcast has also said it will make an additional £1 billion in capital investments in the resort over the first decade of operations. This historic partnership is a special moment for our company as we bring our first Universal theme park and resort to Europe, said Brian Roberts, chair of Comcast. We have a long and proud history in the UK through Sky and NBC Universal and look forward to creating a spectacular destination that supports the UK creative industries and brings joy to millions for generations to come. The Comcast news came after Reeves announced fresh government backing for a scheme to create a science supercluster across Oxford and Cambridge. Speaking earlier on Wednesday this week at a conference in Westminster about the OxCam corridor, as she termed it, Reeves said, if we get this right, working together, this corridor will not just compete globally, it will lead globally. We can do that together. She made several announcements, including Homes England buying a former airfield east of Cambridge to create new houses, and government funding for a new exit at Bletchley Station on the east-west rail line connecting the university cities and a string of towns in between. Reeves also confirmed that a powerful development corporation will be created covering Greater Cambridge to ensure development, calling it a delivery vehicle with the powers, the governance and the mandate to unlock strategic sites and to accelerate growth. In the news then this week, this new Universal theme park opening to the tune of £1.3 billion in investment from the UK government. This new Bedfordshire theme park that's going to be known as the Universal United Kingdom Resort, due to open in 2031. That was in the news this week. Well, we've got about 4 minutes left, so we've got just enough time to finish off with one of the songs from the lyrics for Toffee.
And we'll reveal them now. Let's do that. So the first one, when you tried to tell me what to do, I just shut my mouth and smiled at you. One thing that I know for sure was from the Mystery Year this morning. That was from 1983, Bad Boys Wham. Then 10 years after that, 1993, It's a Night for Passion, But the Morning Means Goodbye. Beware's what is what flashing in her eyes. She's gonna get you. That was from All That She Wants from Ace of Base. And before we do the final song, I'll reveal the lyrics just to say thanks for listening. Hope you've enjoyed the show today. Richard Marsh signing off now. And we'll be back again in 2 weeks' time, the third Saturday of June 2026, for more of the same stuff. XPUK live. So let's have a look then. So you grab your girls and you grab a couple more and you all come meet me in the middle of the floor. Said the air is thick, it's smelling right. So you pass to the left, then you sail to the right. That was our final lyric for Toffee from 2003. That was this one from Justin Timberlake, Rock Your Body. We'll play out with this. Thank you very much for listening today. Join me again in 2 weeks' time. Until then, look after yourselves. Take care. Goodbye.

Boston up in the northern shore of Long Island. Should be touching down here in about 15-20 minutes for an on-time arrival. Current weather. Light winds, a few scattered clouds, temperature is about 84 degrees. We enjoyed having you on board this morning, but get another 15-20 minutes of flight distance, take you by the camp for a ride.

Some people praise it. Some people use it to shame others. Some people use it to shame me. But I feel you watching. Always. And nothing I do goes unseen. So while I feel your stares, your disapproval, or your sigh of relief, if I lived by them, I'd never be able to move. Would you like me to be smaller, weaker, softer, taller? Would you like me to be quiet? Do my shoulders provoke you? Does my chest? Am I my stomach, my hips, the body I was born with? Is it not what you wanted? If I wear what is comfortable, I am not a woman. If I shed the layers, I'm a slut. Though you've never seen my body, you still judge it and judge me for it. Why? We make assumptions about people based on their size. We decide who they are. We decide what they're worth. If I wear more, if I wear less, who decides what that makes me? What that means? Is my value based only on your perception? Or is your opinion of me not my responsibility?

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And after wiping her hands on her apron, she read it. And this is what it said. For mowing the lawn, $5. 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Going to the store, 50 cents. And playing with little brother while you went shopping, 25 cents. 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And getting a good report card, $5. And for raking the yard, $2.

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And when you add it all up, the full cost of my love is no charge. For the nights filled with dread and all the worries ahead, no charge. 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And when you add it all up, the full cost of my love is no charge. Well, when he finished reading, he had great big old tears in his eyes. And he looked up at her standing there and said, "Mama, I sure do love you." And then he took the pen and in great big letters, he wrote, "Paid in full." Lord knows when you add it all up, the cost of real love

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But a child that will grow up and turn tears to laughter, hate to love, war to peace, and everyone to everyone's neighbor. And misery and suffering will be words to be forgotten forever.

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Where I stop, I turn, I go for a ride.

Red Daisies. We love you guys. We couldn't have had a perfect ending.